Apologise, One Republic and Timbaland. This is Magic Radio, playing you the best variety from the 80s to now. I'm Elise. I hope you're having a brilliant start to your Sunday. Maybe you're one of the lucky ones catching Take That in Manchester. I read something the other day and, you know, a lot of bands talk about playing London and they're like, yes, come on, you know, the big city, it's the big one. For Take That, they talk about when they play Manchester, it's like going home for them. Of course, that's where they're from. That's where the career started. So for them, it's the big homecoming shows this weekend at the Etihad Stadium. If you're there later on today, have a brilliant time. I've got you some Take That in a bit, actually. After Wham, here's Free.

Tiffany, I think we're alone now. Playing you the best variety from the 80s to now. We are Magic Radio. I'm Elise. It's really good to be with you, sitting in for Miri Green through the night. Where are you at right now? Are you taking in the early hours of Sunday morning? Maybe finishing off a night shift, maybe halfway through. It's good that you've chosen us because I promise I've got a song for you for wherever you're at right now. Something from Alex Warren on the way after Macy Gray, recently seen on The Masked Singer, wasn't she? I don't think she lasted too long, but this was a big song for her. This is I Try.

0: Play you the best variety from the 80s to now. We are Magic Radio. That's Climby Fisher. Love changes everything. I'm Elise, seeing you through these early hours with some great music. It's the longest day of the year today. So yeah, to do with that information what you will, maybe make the most of those lighter evenings. I always used to love the lighter evenings until I had a baby. And yeah, suddenly it's not so fun when you're trying to get them down to sleep at about 7 o'clock and you've still got blazing sunshine bursting through the windows. But yeah, we can't complain, can we? We've got to make the most of these summer nights. Still to come here, Girls Aloud and The Promise, and I'll do you some Mariah Carey next.
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0: 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This is George Ezra and Paradise on Magic. I'm Elise Evans, playing you the best variety from the 80s to now. 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It's great. 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Lamar is here every lunchtime with an hour of the biggest summer soul songs, which is just perfect for this time of year. Stick us on Magic Soul. It's great. Talking of Lamar, we'll do one of his songs next, and Black Velvet, Alana Miles on the way soon.
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How are you? Hope you're having a brilliant start to your Sunday. Loads going on here on Magic Radio, including our boy band summer. We have been loving this. 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My first ever concert in Birmingham, I think it was the NEC. Here's Boys

cottage garden truly, madly, deeply. Isn't it gorgeous? It's here on Magic Radio. I'm taking you through the early hours of Sunday morning with the best variety from the 80s to now. I was at a wedding yesterday and it's just gorgeous. Just lovely to be in the sunshine, watching your friends get married, having a drink, having a dance. My husband's a wedding DJ as well. But that bit gets a bit annoying, to be fair, because every wedding we go to together, he's eyeing up the DJ and looking at what playlist he's got going on and having something to say. Maybe it's wedding season for you right now. You've got some to look forward to these coming weeks. Great music on the way from Ray, Where Is My Husband, in a bit, after UB40 now, and Chrissy Hynde, I Got You Babe.

0: she goes, the last. This is Magic Radio, playing you the best variety from the 80s to now. I'm Elise Sevens. Gok and Harriet are reunited on Magic Radio Breakfast Monday morning. Can't wait to have the guys back together. And they're starting off Monday by putting together a list, the midlife commandments. So what are the rules that all of us midlifers should live by? Things like you can never have enough Tupperware. One of mine is enjoying the jet wash. If you're lucky enough to have used a jet wash before, you'll know what I'm talking about. But our front path, I tell you what, Bab, it's come up like new. I'm going to add that to the midlife commandments. You can add yours. The guys are back Monday morning to put you through your paces and play some great music, of course, as well. Cyndi Lauper here with us in a bit. And what about you two? Beautiful day rounding us off before three.
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0: You two, beautiful day. This is Magic Radio. What a way to finish off the show. My name's Elise Evans, in for Miri Green. These early hours of Sunday morning, longest day of the year incoming. Make the most of it, Bab, and enjoy. Happy Father's Day to you as well, if you're celebrating that today. However you're spending the rest of your Sunday, make sure you keep it here with Magic. Boyzone, the road to the Emirates, charting the journey of Boyzone's success right up to those recent stadium shows. You can hear that from 4 o'clock this morning. On the way next, a whole hour of Girl Band Summer with Joe Russell from London to LA. Loads of great stuff in there, including Bananarama next. Magic Radio.
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from London to LA, it's Girl Band Summer on Magic Radio. Jade on the way, Alicia's Attic as well. And I did not know this fact. There is a girl band that launched Toni Braxton's career. Can you guess what they're called? Do you know what they're called? They're on the way. First, though, a bit of our own homegrown glamour before we tune back into the American girl bands. We need a reunion tour with the Saturdays, don't we? Here they are.

0: Girl Band Summer from London to LA on Magic Radio. I am Joe Russell. We featured Bangles and En Vogue from the States. We featured The Saturdays and Bananarama from the UK. London to LA, our playlist ended with The Braxtons that launched Toni Braxton's career. I did not know. She started out in a girl band called The Braxtons. Her and her sisters, Tracy, Towanda, Trina and Tamar. The Boss was the song we played you. What a tune. If this has brought back a load of memories and you think I want Girl Band Summer to continue, check out our other Girl Band Summer playlists on the Rayo app. The likes of Girl Band Summer love songs to take you back to those slow dances at the school discos. 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
1: Together, lost parts of it along the way, and somehow found their way back. Over the next hour, we'll trace that journey, not just through the music, but through the moments that shaped it, the people who built it, and the legacy that still lingers in every note. This is The Road to the Emirates. Every journey has a beginning. Before the conversations, the plans, and the road to the Emirates, Boyzone had found themselves at a crossroads. So where were the band before the Netflix documentary reignited interest in their story? Their manager, Mark Plunkett, explains the landscape the band found themselves in and how the journey back began.
2: The band originally finished in 2019. You know, we did those final shows, you know, Five Nights at the Palladium, and that definitely felt like an end. In some ways, this feels like a second chance at an ending, really. You know, that no one expected the documentary to, you know, be so successful. No one expected the band to do any shows again. To get the chance to, you know, to do a stadium show, nobody, I don't think really we expected that. That was certainly a dream of theirs. But sometimes you think, well, all right, we've left with one dream that we're not fulfilled, but here's a chance to fulfill that dream. So, yeah, it feels like a second chance at an ending, I guess. What a great chance to have.
1: The spark for what would eventually become these final shows came from an unexpected source. Keith picks up the story before Ronan explains how a conversation with Ed Sheeran put the wheels in motion.
3: The stadium thing we didn't think was ever going to be a reality. We did. There was other options offered to us in an arena status type thing, which wasn't really kind of fitting to what we wanted to do. So, you know, the documentary had come and gone. It was a huge success, and we met all sorts of people from different walks of life, going through airports, or whatever. People that certainly were never Boyzone fans, and they were coming up to us going, "I'm not a big fan, but I watched the documentary. It was amazing. What an insight. Fantastic documentary." So it really appealed to a much bigger mass than we ever thought it would. So the idea of doing something, well, I suppose, was on the back of our minds, but nothing had really came along that fitted where we kind of thought we needed to be. And then it was literally Ronan rang us out of the blue one day and said, "Lads, I've just been talking to Ed Sheeran, and guess what?
4: We got some shows on our hands. We're going to a stadium." It was crazy. Ed contacted, like Duster said, Ed contacted me after watching the doc and said, "Best thing I've ever seen. Oh, you got to get the band back together." And I was like, okay, not sure I, you know, any of us are ready for it or whatever. There was lots of different things. And then there was, you know, there was another tour on the cards. And yeah, look, we're not kids anymore. And Boyzone was our priority in the 90s. But we all have our careers individually. And we all have our families. We're, you know, incredibly busy and trying to, and our own mental health. You know, this is the thing that, you know, we didn't deal with it in the 90s, but the effect that doing what we do has on our own psyche and our own person is a lot. And, you know, to do it over a whole, you know, whatever it would have been, months and months, I just don't know I would have been able, personally, I don't know if I would have been able for it. So the idea of doing a couple of big shows like this really attracted me to wanting to, yeah, do it again. So Ed says, "I've got someone who can make it happen." And he put me in touch with his guy, and I flew to Hamburg a week later, met him. He put a proposal on the table. I sent it to the lads, and here we are.

0: Agreeing to do the show is one thing. Building it, well, that's something else entirely. Turning decades of memories into two nights at the Emirates Stadium means reimagining Boyzone for a stage bigger than anything they've graced or faced before. The challenge isn't just making it look impressive, it's holding on to the emotion and the intimacy that made people fall in love with the band in the first place. While the team builds the spectacle from the inside, fans like Sarah are holding on to the memories that made this band part of their lives in the first place.
1: I didn't know if they would tour again, you know, the four of them. I think the last shows they'd had prior, maybe they were the ones at the London Palladium, which I think I assumed was probably the last time, and, you know, they can't go on forever. So I was very excited, and it reminded me again of, as a teenager, when the tours were announced, you'd have that sort of anticipation and countdown to the tickets going on sale. And for me, it's the same thing, even though I'm, you know, I'm in my 40s now, but I still get that buzz and that sort of, you know, build up to when they go on sale. So I was very excited.
0: Mark Plunkett takes us behind the scenes to explain how a show of this scale comes together.
2: Yeah, historically, whenever the boys tour, I kind of get involved sitting with them, talking about, you know, the songs that they want to do. I think on this show in particular, it really is, when it's your final shows, it's the greatest hit show. So to a degree, the set list kind of writes itself, and you look at all the hits they've had over the last 30 years, they've got to be in there. And then obviously you want to do a couple of other songs for particular reasons and particular production ideas we might have, and just emotional moments on the night. But yeah, out of a song list of well, I think there's 26 songs in this set, then, I mean, you know, 21, 22 of them have been massive hits, so they're there. And then it's more about just, you know, the ebb and flow of a show, what you're going to open with, what you're going to finish with, your little highlights in the middle. And, you know, before you know it, you've kind of got 60, 70% of the set list written already.
0: Once the songs are chosen, the next challenge is bringing them to life. A stadium show isn't just about what you play, it's how you make thousands of people feel connected. Ronan explains how the band approached this.
3: It's a Boyzone show on steroids.
4: Yeah.
3: That's what this is. I mean, we do not for a second want to lose the identity of the band just because the room is bigger.
4: Mm.
3: So everything we've done, all the decisions we've made, from set lists to the costumes to the staging itself, we are very much close to the audience in many different ways. And I don't want to give too much away, but, you know, we're not just on a stage at the back of the stadium.
4: Yeah.
3: So it's going to be very special, but it will, I hope it feels somewhat intimate. The songs will make it feel intimate.

0: Boyzone, the final night was never going to be just about looking back at the hits or celebrating the journey, because woven through every part of the band's story is the presence of Stephen Gately. His voice, his energy and his spirit is still felt by the band and by the fans who grew up with him. And as plans for this last show came together, there was one question at the heart of it all. How do you honour someone who is still such a huge part of the story? Not just with a tribute, but with a moment that feels personal, meaningful and worthy of the connection that he shared with his audience.
1: Every time we've ever performed on stage since the loss of Stephen, we've always tried to make sure that we keep his memory alive. And not only with us on stage, but also with the audience. We encourage the audience to remember their finest, fondest memories of Stephen and, you know, whatever that might have been, if it was in Boyzone, if it was when he played Joseph in the amazing Technicolor Dreamcoat, or even when he played the Child Catcher in Chitty Chitty Bang Bang, you know, whatever your memory might be of Stephen performing on stage, well then hold that memory with you through these songs and just, you know, smile. And you know, the grieving process has to stop at some stage, and the celebration of somebody's life has to kick in. And I think that's where we're at now, is that we want to celebrate the fact that we were fortunate and lucky enough to have made these memories with Stephen, that we were so lucky to have had the minimal time in our lives that we had him. We did have him, and we created a lot of memories within those years. And it's remembering those memories, celebrating them now, smiling and imagining how happy he would be if he was still here and going into these stadium gigs. You know, my dad said to me on one stage when I was feeling a bit down over Steve, you know, he just said, Keith, all Stephen wanted to do was sing and dance and act. And he said, look at what that man achieved in his short life. He got to, like, bring all his dreams to a reality. All his dreams came true in his living life, you know, and it's quite remarkable for him to have died so young, but yet accomplished so much, you know. So you should be happy for what he achieved and celebrate the memories that you were lucky enough to make with him. Mm. And that's what we try to do on our shows, and we encourage the fans to do the same. You know, from the time we lost Stephen, we spent the night with him before in the church before his funeral the next day. And we've all, in our individual lives and community together, made sure that we very tastefully remember Stephen. We don't ever try to lean in on his misfortune for the better or the greater good of us. We do it in a very tasteful manner to make sure that we just show him enough respect to show ourselves and the audience that he's never forgotten.

0: Every band has its songs and its story, but none of it means very much without the people who are there to listen. And for boy bands especially, the connection with fans has always been something unique. They don't just buy the records or come to the shows. They grow up alongside the music, weaving it into the soundtrack of their own lives. And for Boyzone, that relationship has lasted for decades. For some fans, that bond runs so deep, it becomes a companion through every chapter of life. Like superfan Sarah, who followed Boyzone for over 30 years and can trace her own life journey through theirs.
1: I think for me, it's about this sort of cultural moment in the 90s. I think being a fan of a boy band in the 90s is in a way quite unique, because obviously today, if you're a big fan of, you know, a big pop artist, they're a bit more accessible. So you have social media, you can see, you know, what's going on a bit more. But in the 90s, it was very much you're relying on magazines, on the radio. And I think it was just growing up as a fan of this boy band and everything that came with that, the sort of anticipation of going to the concerts, spending those 2 hours in the arenas and just being so drawn into the music. I mean, that really shaped my upbringing. Of course, the music, I mean, the music's great. I still listen to it now. I've got a 4-year-old son and I'm starting to put it on in the car and he's not sure, I'm, you know. But I think for me, it's just, I connect Boyzone and those years so much with my own growing up. I went from being a child to a teenager to a woman, you know, beyond. And so there's so many moments where I could remember going to the Boyzone concert in that year or the next album coming out. So I think really I wouldn't think about my childhood in that way or my sort of upbringing in that way without thinking about Boyzone playing some role in it. So I'm grateful for that.
0: That kind of loyalty isn't lost on the people behind the scenes, as Mark explains. It's the bond between Boyzone and their fans that really has shaped every decision along the way.
2: There's always been a lot of love for the boys, and that's one thing I've always thought with their audience. You know, you could say that about lots of bands, the audience love the band, but there is a real special connection. I think this, for many reasons, certainly, you know, around the loss of Stephen, and the boys have never been afraid to wear the heart on the sleeve. So I think there's a real emotional connection with their fans, and I think that's the thing that'll be amplified. You know, you feel that in an arena, well, multiply that by, you know, 10 times, which the stadium is, then I think that emotion is going to be, you know, beautiful, both for the boys and the audience. I think that's the thing they'll take away more than anything.
0: As the band prepare for their final gigs at the Emirates, we're hearing from two fans who've experienced that journey from very different perspectives. Together, their stories reveal just what Boyzone has meant to the people who've been there from the beginning. First, we hear from Sarah, remembering the thrill of her very first gig, a Boyzone show that sparked, well, a lifetime of devotion to live music for her.
3: The first gig I ever saw was Boyzone at Wembley Arena, yeah, July 1996. I would have been 11, just off to secondary school. And my mum took me. I remember going up on the train with my mum to Wembley, and like there already being fans on the train, all dressed up. I'd spent a lot of time thinking about what I was going to wear to the concert. And then my mum pointed out quite cruelly, like, the band aren't going to see you, so it doesn't really matter what you wear. Because in my head, I was like, well, I'm there. So they're there. So we're all there. Like, I had no idea how big Wembley was. Like, I'd been to the theatre, I'd seen musicals before, and theatres are pretty large. So I'd seen Starlight Express in Cats, and I think I thought it was going to be a bit like Starlight Express in some ways. I don't know why, but walking into Wembley Arena with thousands of other fans, and they'd all made posters. And then I think I sort of regretted, like, because it didn't even occur to me to make a poster. I'd never been to a concert like this. And I was like, oh, I wish I'd made a poster. I didn't hear who I'd put on it, probably Stephen. I think he was my favourite, and I quite liked Ronan as well. But just the noise of just all of this screaming, like just being there, it was so exciting. Like that probably started my love of music, to be fair, and seeing live music. And it was in the evening as well. It was late getting the train home. I don't really remember the songs they played. They'd have done all of them. I knew all the words because I'd read the lyrics in the back of the CD. I had their first album and I'd listened to it on repeat on my CD player. And I'd learned, like, because you could read the lyrics in the back of the book. So I'd learned all of the words to all of the songs. I remember singing along really loudly. It was just so exciting to just be there and to feel that buzz. And boy bands were exciting generally, like no matter what boy band you went to see. I saw the Backstreet Boys after that. And again, it was something about that time and about boy bands in that time. Yeah, it was brilliant. It genuinely, up until that point, I think the best thing I'd ever seen was Jason Donovan and Joseph and the Amazing Technicolor Dreamcoat, and this trumped that by a million. It was the best night of my life.
0: And we return to superfan Sarah, who was the same age when she first discovered Boyzone, beginning a connection that stayed with her ever since.
1: As I was growing up, I was very much into pop music. So I grew up in the 80s. So my first kind of, the first music I was into was Kylie Minogue, Jason Donovan. And then actually the first boy band I started to like was E17, which my mum, I don't think, was ever too happy about. They're quite a different image to Boyzone. So then I think the first song I heard, it was either Love Me For A Reason or even Working My Way Back To You, which was prior to that and maybe not so big in the UK. But I think it was just like a nice sound. Stephen and Ronan's voices together really complemented each other. And I mean, I was quite young, but I think it was just something about the two of them that really drew me to their sound.
0: And lastly, we hear from a very young Harry Judd, long before McFly, sharing his own Boyzone story.
4: So I was at school, I was about 12, my first girlfriend, and she called me to tell me she cheated on me. She'd kissed another boy, right?
5: All right.
4: And I clearly remember being in the school bus, listening to No Matter What repeat. Looking out the window.
5: I hope that it helped.
4: I think it did.
5: Thank you.
4: Yeah.
5: Well,
4: anyway, as embarrassing as that is, it's
5: not embarrassing.
4: We all have our Boyzone story from the 90s.

0: lies to me. While the fans are counting down to the final night with Boyzone, behind the scenes, the band themselves are reflecting on the show's look and feel. Because putting a show on this scale together isn't just about replaying the past. It's about finding the balance between nostalgia and reinvention. Shane picks up the story.
1: I think there's a great way of looking at past shows and years of Boyzone, like from your first album, doing album tracks. And those who came to your shows were hardcore album buyers who listened to that album. And then we've grown through all those decades of household name called Boyzone and records just being on the radio, on the TV, in your front room, in your car, etc. And I think all these years later, undeniably, Boyzone is a sound you will know. And to try and kind of early doors build a show around one album, we don't have to do it anymore. We're building around 33 years of life. And that comes lots of memories for people. And I think that's the show we kind of do, is to give the people what they want as such and to engage with the audience. Yes, we will have a productive show. Yes, it will look amazing. We were always a crowd participation type band. We never really did stick to the script. We do, we have a script, but we do go off piste. We do have fun. We do kind of, you know, look at each other sometime and go, what's he talking about now? You know, completely different link that we might have done last night, and etc. No, but it's correct. I think we're character based as Boyzone. And I think we want the audience to also be a part of our show massively, not just us up there performing, look at us. No, it's, no, look at you people out there. Look at these memories that you have. Look at these moments of music. That song that, you know, the first chord that's strong, the first drum beat that comes in, that's going to hit the emotion of people. It's going to be like, oh my God, this record, oh my God, this time, oh my God, do you remember when we were here, there, and the rest? And I think that's, it's important for us to engage with those, well, a real stadium of people, I suppose.
2: Yeah.
0: And for superfan Sarah, that's relevant, especially in the songs that she holds closest, the ones that instantly pull her back through the memories and chapters of her own life.
3: It's hard to pinpoint it to one. I'd say a different beat, because that was probably the time in my life where I could start going to the gigs by myself without, you know, my parents used to wait outside in McDonald's car park in Wembley. And so I think it was maybe reflective of me growing up, and I think it's such an iconic song, and you know, it has this dance move that I think fans tend to know and do. And when the you hear the opening chords, so the drum beats, it's just that sort of buzz and excitement. But I think it's a real anthem, and for me, it just, there's a lot of nostalgia about it, but really connected to going and seeing them live as maybe into my teenage years, when I was getting a bit more independence and a bit more freedom.

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10: This is Magic Radio. From set lists and staging to surprises and backstage laughs, this is the band getting ready not just to perform the show, but to truly live it. As the band steps into the stadium built for moments bigger than anything they could have imagined back in the 90s, Ronan reflects on, well, how far things have come.
11: Boyzone did some massive gigs over the years with Pavarotti and played in, you know, Party in the Park, 100,000 people. But to headline our own stadium show was never something we got to do, because boy bands didn't do stadiums in the 90s. It was arenas. But now it became a thing where boy bands can, you know, take that, have done it, Westlife have done it, and here we are, you know, the greatest boy band on the planet are going back to stadiums.
10: Mark, the band's manager, gives us a behind-the-scenes view of the stadium.
12: I've been to the Emirates already on, you know, a couple of recces to, you know, look at what we're going to do in there. And it's such an impressive stadium, it really is, you know. I guess if you're not a football fan and you don't go to many shows, then you've maybe never been in a stadium in your life, you know, and they're really impressive places. So I think people will be blown away by the scale of it.
10: And as the final pieces fall into place, Ronan talks about what this show truly means to them, the weight of the moment and the familiar rush of pre-show nerves.
11: Excitement and fear. Yeah, I actually have no idea really what I'm going to feel. I'm excited. I'm more excited than I've ever been about a show.
12: Yeah, we did something at New Year together. I had the show on the BBC, the New Year's Eve show, and the boys came and joined me. And you busy yourself so much with the scripts and the everything you have to remember. And you do that on purpose because it makes you not think about what you're about to do. And I think I used to do it here on radio even, you know, because you busy yourself so much with knowing what the next thing is and what you need to get into or the next song you're going to play. You think so much about that that when you're talking, it's just totally off the cuff natural. And that, I think, is what makes it great. And I think I'm that feeling that way about, I'm trying to busy myself with the lads, with the scripts, with the
11: remembering all the lyrics. There's 25 songs. There's a lot of work to do. Where we're going to be on stage, when, what's happening, and busy myself with that and not think about the fact that I'm about to go out in front of 45,000 people and do this for the last time. You know, that's I'm scared. I haven't slept well lately. I am incredibly anxious. But I'm excited as I've ever been.

0: After months of planning, eventually it all comes down to one moment. The lights dropping, the roar of the crowd building, and four men standing side of stage, waiting to perform together for one last time. For Boyzone, the road to the Emirates Stadium ends here, in front of thousands of fans who've been part of this story for decades. Before the first note plays, before the lights go on and the memories come flooding back, there's one final chance to pause and take in what this night really means.
1: I think it's a celebration because we've got back together and we've broken up and we've got back together and we've broken up, and it doesn't feel like that this time. I think this time it kind of feels like we're coming together to celebrate everything that we've done.
2: Yeah.
1: You know, and we don't know what tomorrow holds. We've no plans, certainly no plans for Boyzone, but we've all carved out careers for ourselves in various areas, you know, and there's other people that need us in those areas now. So that gives us the ability to come in here with our eyes wide open. You know, as Ronan said the other day, it's going to be over in the blink of an eye. For all the anxiety and all the stress and all the worry that you put into two nights, it's going to be over like that. So yeah, you need to be aware of that and use the life experience that you have to be able to try and subside that somewhat, to be able to just be aware, to enjoy yourself, to enjoy every moment. You know, don't allow where you need to be. You know, don't allow the panic or the worry of lyrics and movements, and don't allow that to kind of cloud you. You know, remember that you're there to perform, and we've got 30 odd years experience each of performing on stage, so bring the performance and make sure that you give the audience what they want. And if there's little mistakes made along the way, so be it. I had to say that because I'm directing that myself. But no, it's certainly, it's going to be a celebration. As Ronan said, we're doing songs that we haven't done since the 90s. So for real Boyzone fans, this is really, I played the set list for the first time a couple of weeks ago. We're a working set list in the house a couple of weeks ago, and I'm touring all the time with Brian McFadden. We do a lot of Boyzone songs. There's a lot of Boyzone songs we don't do, and there's a lot of Boyzone songs that we don't do that are in the set list. And I was in the gym at home, and I put on the set list from start to finish to try and like just figure out how things are going to look. And I can't tell you for any specific reason, but I teared up on a couple of occasions because it just transported me back to a wholesome time of five very innocent, naive Northside Dublin lads that had been given an amazing opportunity to travel around the world and just to experience what maybe 1% of the world's population will ever get to experience. And it just came flooding back because there was a beautiful time before money and fame and all that, that the five of us were very eager and very excitable and very, very content and happy in the bubble that we were in. And they were, you know, life gets in the way sometimes, you know. We have children, you got responsibility, and, you know, a lot more comes into play. But before we had all that responsibility of children and mortgages and credit card bills and things like that, we were just able to enjoy the moment. And it transported me back to a moment when we were just enjoying the moment. Right. And I think that's what made me fill up and tear up, just to go, wow, the world is a busy place and life can be very stressful sometimes. And it was lovely when we didn't realise how lucky we were at the time, if I'm not fair.
0: As the night edges towards its final moments, we turn back to superfan Sarah, trying to put into words how she imagines she'll feel when it all comes to an end.
3: I hope I'll be quite sort of full of adrenaline and happy. I mean, of course, there might be some sadness, but I think I'm hoping the sort of the happiness and sort of euphoria, as it were, will be, you know, trumping any kind of sad feeling. But I think I'll probably be a bit reflective on the way home, like, oh, was that the last time? But yeah, I hope I'll just be like, wow, that was a great 2 hours, and I'll be very happy that I spent my evening at the concert.
0: As the curtain falls on this chapter, there's one last question that lingers. What would Boyzone of 1996 make of the men standing here today?
2: You know, looking back in those early days of everywhere on Top of the Pops, and somebody said, no, you'll be playing stadiums in 30 years' time, for instance, you know, I'd be like, what are you talking about? I guess we couldn't see further than the next day back then. And I guess every achievement from early 90s, you know, the biggest thing we achieved early doors was in Dublin magazine, the front cover, and that was a big deal to us, and it was only sold in Dublin. And, you know, but
4: 12 copies printed.
2: We had made it at that point, and then from there we just kept on making it and kept on getting bigger and kept on getting better. And I guess there was probably at one point it was like, yeah, it's believable, it was probably tangible that we'd be playing stadiums. Maybe not for that period of in 30 years' time, but you know, with the growth of Boyzone was immense, and the whole train of Boyzone globally was insane. And it's just nice to look back to be able to be here and go, boys, well done,
1: yeah,
2: well done, and thank you to everybody out there for allowing us to be here,
1: giving us this shot one more time for one night only.

rush of chart-topping highs to the quieter, harder-to-say-out-loud lows. Boyzone's story has never been a straight line. It's been friendship and fracture, spotlight and shadow, laughter in the wings and loss that never quite leaves the stage. And yet, through every chapter, the songs endure, carried by voices that grew up, changed and found their way back together again. As Ronan Keating, Shane Lynch, Keith Duffy and Mikey Graham step out in front of thousands at the Emirates Stadium, they carry with them every version of who they've been and the memory of Stephen Gately woven intricately into every note. This isn't just the end of a show or even the end of a band. It's the closing of a circle that began decades ago and never truly broke. What remains isn't just the music, but the moments and the reminder that some stories don't fade, they echo.

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2: They say the holy water's watered down, and this town's lost its faith. 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
20: Counter-terror police have charged a 36-year-old man after five people were injured in different areas of Edinburgh. Sir Keir Starmer's described Friday night's attacks, which are believed to have targeted Muslims, as absolutely appalling. Correspondent Phoebe Southworth is following developments.
21: This unfolded at 10 to 9 on Friday night in the Site Hill area of Edinburgh. Two men were injured and taken to hospital. And then not long after that, three more men were attacked near retailers in the west and north.
20: Sir Keir Starmer faces growing pressure to quit as Prime Minister. He insists he will not walk away, but more than 100 of his own MPs want him to stand aside. It follows Andy Burnham's victory in the Makerfield by-election. Three men have been killed in a fire in White City in West London. It broke out in a single-storey pavilion on New Zealand Way just before 7 o'clock on Saturday evening. Around 100 firefighters attended. The cause is being investigated. Investigators are still working out how two trains crashed into each other near Bedford. 100 people were injured in the collision between two East Midlands railway services heading in the same direction towards London. One driver died. Brett Byatt was a passenger on his train.
22: He broke gradually, and I think that actually could have saved people's lives, or at least
1: worst injuries. So he needs to be known as the hero in that situation.
20: And the king will reveal how much he pays in tax. Charles is the first monarch to do so, and Buckingham Palace said it's all about making royal finances more transparent. In the World Cup, Germany fought back from a goal down to beat the Ivory Coast 2-1. They now progress to the knockout stages in North America. The Netherlands all but secured their progression by thrashing Sweden.

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14: The top stories this hour. Downing Street says Sir Keir Starmer is determined to fight on in spite of reports he could resign tomorrow. The Observer claims the Prime Minister is preparing a timetable for his departure. More than 100 Labour MPs are calling on him to quit. His future was plunged into doubt with Andy Burnham's decisive win in the Makerfield by-election. Sir Keir's former political director is Luke Sullivan.
15: There are some straws in the wind from allies of the Prime Minister that he does recognise the seriousness of his political position.
14: It's the first time ever a British monarch is to publish their personal tax bill. Buckingham Palace says Charles will do so in a bid to boost transparency around royal finances. A 36-year-old man has been charged over a series of attacks in Edinburgh on Friday night, thought to be racially motivated. Five men were injured. Counter-terror police lead the investigation. Three people have died following a fire in West London. Richard Murray reports.
16: London Fire Brigade was called out to New Zealand Way in White City just before seven last night. They rescued three men from a single-storey building, but two had died. The third passed away later in hospital. Around 100 crew members and 15 fire engines put the blaze out. The cause is being investigated.
14: And US Vice President J.D. Vance has landed in Switzerland for negotiations with Iran on the framework for peace. The days-old agreement is facing its biggest test, with Tehran's leaders announcing they've closed the Strait of Hormuz. They're accusing America and Israel of breaching the deal following strikes on Lebanon. US Central Command says traffic is flowing through the key trade route. And in football, Germany are through to the knockout stages of the World Cup after beating Ivory Coast 2-1. The Netherlands all but secured their spot with a 5-1 thrashing of Sweden. England's cricketers are heading for a heavy defeat going into the final day of the second test against New Zealand. The hosts need 281 for victory.
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Good morning, good morning. You are with Sonali Shah here on Magic Radio on the summer solstice. Yes, it is the longest day of the year, Sunday the 21st of June. Were you up early enough to see the sunrise? If you're heading out soon, it feels like one of those mornings when you're on holiday. The sun is already bright. It smells like sun. Happy Father's Day too. I have John Legend and Mariah Carey coming up.

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In the 90s, I was clubbing to that track. Now I love waking up to it. Mariah Carey's Fantasy, soundtracking our summer solstice morning here on Magic Radio with me, Sonali Shah. Hello there. As it is Father's Day, let's open up the text lines for your dad dedications. Text me 61054, pop the word magic at the top of your shout out. Why does he make you laugh? What makes him top of the pop chart? If you are missing your dad today, tell us about him. We want to know how brilliant he was. I have Billy Ocean coming up for you after the calling. This is Wherever You Will Go on Magic Radio.

0: Billy Ocean getting us going on the longest day of the year. You're with Sonali Shah here on Magic Radio. Morning. I have 90s girl group Eternal and Miles Smith playing for you next. But first, news of someone who is now celebrating Father's Day big time this weekend. On Friday, we paid out a life-changing £750,000 to dad of two, Dave, and his wife, Debbie.
1: Well, I kind of believe it because he's played it for years since it very first started, and I never expected him to win. It's the first time I've ever seen him speechless in the 14 years we've been together.
0: She's totally outed him there. I bet he's not speechless anymore.
2: Is this for real? I kind of believe it. I'm in this competition from the beginning.
0: There are two things going on at the moment. He's either continuously saying, is this for real? Or he's coming up with lists of what he wants to do. Do you want to join them in the 750K team? 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
1: I heard a proper dad joke about Mal Smith being called 1.6K Smith over in the States. So if you want to... these kind of things make me laugh. I love a dad joke. If you love a dad joke or you want a proper groan over your Father's Day breakfast, I'm giving you that one for free. I'm still laughing at it. I'm sorry. I'd love a dad joke. You're with Sonali Shah here on Magic Radio, and that is the perfect introduction to me if you have never tuned in before. I have a perfect track for the summer solstice now, the official start, of course, of astronomical summer across the Northern Hemisphere. Here is Spandau Ballet with Gold, just in case you were up to see the sunrise.
2: Thank you for coming home. Sorry that the chairs are all warm. I left them here.

0: Sunrise was golden this morning on the longest day of the year. Fun fact, my name, Sonali, also means golden. I've seen about 20,000 people enjoyed the sunrise at Stonehenge, as is the tradition for so many. I stopped actually by the ancient stones on my way to Devon a couple of weeks ago for the first time I've actually stopped. I'm always passing them on the A303, heading down to Devon to film Escape to the Country. And I've been waiting to see the stones with the kids. And I thought, hang on a minute, it's really quiet. I need to just take the opportunity. Why am I not stopping to see them? So I went round the roundabout and came back and actually came out of the car. I took the plunge. I see lots of you have actually taken a plunge this morning. I didn't know this was a summer solstice tradition. Lots of people swimming in the sea around the UK, paddleboarding early doors. Was that you? I want to know all about it. Text me on 61054. Pop the word magic at the top. I bet it was worth the crazy early start, the super early start, to see the magic of the summer solstice sunrise. I'm Sonali Shah, as I was saying earlier, here playing you the best variety from the 80s to now here on Magic Radio with Sixpence None the Richer, Kiss Me and Police coming up for you next.
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Elise playing for us on Magic Sunday Breakfast with me, Sonali Shah. Morning. In the latest World Cup match, Japan beat Tunisia 4-0. I'm afraid it was rather a drubbing, meaning Tunisia are out of the World Cup. We will definitely be on the sofa as a family for Spain versus Saudi Arabia at 5 today. I love how we're actually just doing a lot more. Just us, just on the sofa watching a lot of football. It is then Belgium, Iran at 8, in case you're planning your day. I'm not sure I'm going to be up for Uruguay, Cape Verde at 11, but I will be definitely watching the highlights tomorrow because, I don't know about you, I am fully invested in the story of Cape Verde's goalkeeper, Vizinha, who was just brilliant against Spain last week, aged 40, making him the oldest player to appear in a nation's debut World Cup match. He has been wanting to play at the World Cup all his life, and he was really upset at the end of this match, despite playing so well, because his mum couldn't watch his debut live because of the huge cost of the US visa system. But the great news is it's all been sorted, and she is going to be in Miami tonight for the match. There's a happy ending there. Let's move!

0: The Sugar Babes on Magic Radio with me, Sonali Shah. Morning, happy Sunday, happy Father's Day, happy summer solstice. There's so much going on today. It is a lovely day for celebrating. I'll be pushing the buttons to play you some Janet Jackson next. If you give me 20 minutes, I'll also get on Take That, who are, of course, wowing fans in Manchester all weekend. And we are celebrating boy bands all summer here on Magic Radio. I'll then go 80s with the Pet Shop Boys before bringing you up to now with Olivia Dean.
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9: top stories this hour. Pressure is growing on Sir Keir Starmer, with around 100 Labour MPs reportedly wanting the Prime Minister to set out a timetable to step down. It's fueling speculation over potential successors, with all eyes on Andy Burnham following his by-election win in Greater Manchester. Here's former Labour Shadow Chancellor John McDonnell.
20: Eventually, I think Keir Starmer will be persuaded to stand down, and the debate then, the debate about policy, will happen once Andy Burnham gets into government.
9: The King will reveal how much he pays in tax. Charles is the first monarch to do so. Buckingham Palace says it's aimed at making royal finances more transparent. The US Vice President has travelled to Switzerland for talks with Iran, but fears of an initial peace deal to end the war may be under threat. Tehran's leaders say they've closed the Strait of Hormuz, but US Central Command says traffic is flowing through it. Three men have died after a fire broke out in White City near QPR's ground. London Fire Brigade says all three men were rescued from a single-storey building but sadly didn't survive. Our reporter Richard Murray has more.
21: Firefighters and paramedics rushed to help those inside a pavilion on New Zealand Way, but two died at the scene, with the other passing away from injuries in hospital later. Around 100 crew members from across London were involved in tackling the blaze at its height. An investigation into how it started is now underway.
9: And there have been thousands of people at Stonehenge overnight to celebrate the summer solstice. Visitors have travelled from all over to see the sunrise. Wynne Skirts is the curator of Stonehenge English Heritage and says it has again been a success.
22: The atmosphere is just incredible. People have been very peaceful and respectful. And it's reflected in the weather here. You know, you've got the sun rising, these incredible cloud formations. And across the fields around us, there's this low mist that is wrapping around the Bronze Age barrows. And it's just really ethereal.
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9: Day in the UK and Northern Ireland, with plenty of sunny spells and light winds. Feeling hot.

0: You know what you're getting with a football away game. The lucky shirt you wear every weekend. 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
0: Cue for the turnstiles. Trying to get a chant going. Half-time pies. Hoping for a last-minute winner. Happy with the point. Sometimes in life, you just know what you're getting. Like a luxury bed and a great night's sleep at Premier Inn. You know what you're getting with Premier Inn.
3: It's also Father's Day, so we're celebrating our dads, the father figures today. Take that and Pet Shop Boys coming up for you after Janet Jackson.

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Morning, you. Sonali Shah here with you on Magic Radio. If you are looking for a way to enjoy the summer solstice sun, and it may be strong today, it is the last day of the Taste of London Food Festival. Some of the Magic Radio gang went this week, and we basically just ate our way through Regent's Park. It's sort of picky bits on a grand scale. If you're the type of person that needs to escape the heat and jack some aircon, Toy Story 5 is in the cinemas. Take the kids, have a nap if you need it. Come on, we've all had a nap in the cinema when the kids are young. Here's Olivia Dean, So Easy.

0: Do you remember Michael Bolton's long, curly hair? In the 90s, all that wouldn't have done well today. This is Magic Radio Morning. I'm Sonali Shah with Diana Ross and Shawn Mendes playing for you next. But first, news of our latest big win. On Friday, we paid out a life-changing £750,000 to Dave the truck driver.
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0: Hello to Roxy, missing her stepdad John today. His hairstyle always reminded her of Elvis, she says. 61054 is our text number here at Magic Radio. For your Father's Day dedications, pop the word magic at the top. I am going to get us into the groove with Madonna and Maroon 5 next for you here on Magic Radio with me, Sonali.
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5, sweetening up our morning with some sugar here on Magic Radio. Hello there, you're with Sonali Shah on the summer solstice. Hi to Maya, who has messed in to say, Happy Father's Day to the best dad ever. Thank you for everything. If your dad is top of the pops chart, text me on 61054, start with magic. What makes him so magic? I have Christina Perry on the way for you after Seals Crazy.

0: Gorgeous, beautiful Christina Perry on Magic Radio with me, Sonali Shah. Do take care in the heat out there. It is muggy. If you give me 20 minutes, I am going to get on the best variety from the 80s to now, which means some Culture Club, Benson Boone, Whitney Houston, and Blue to mark our boy band summer here on Magic Radio.
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23: The top stories this hour. Downing Street says Sir Keir Starmer is getting on with the job, rejecting reports he could resign tomorrow. The Observer claims the Prime Minister is preparing a timetable for his departure. More than 100 Labour MPs are calling on him to quit. His future is in doubt following Andy Burnham's win in the Makerfield by-election. Sir Keir's former political director is Luke Sullivan.
0: There are some straws in the wind from allies of the Prime Minister that he does recognise the seriousness of his political position. And I think early next week, we will get that announcement from him.
23: King Charles will become the first monarch in history to publish his personal tax bill. Buckingham Palace says the move expected later this week means transparency around royal finances. US Vice President J.D. Vance is in Switzerland for talks with Iran. Tehran says it has closed the Strait of Hormuz, accusing America and Israel of violating a peace deal. But US Central Command says traffic is flowing through the key trade route. Three men have been killed in a fire in White City in West London. It broke out in a single-storey building just before 7 o'clock last night. Around 100 firefighters attended. The cause is being investigated. The sun has risen on the longest day of the year in the UK. Thousands witnessed it at the annual gathering at Stonehenge. Angie, who lives nearby, says there is a build-up to the event, which is a boost for the local economy.
1: A couple of days before this starts, you start noticing the presence of lots more people in the area, especially in Amesbury. So, it is. It's very exciting seeing it all happen.
23: And the Netherlands are on the verge of reaching the World Cup knockout stages after a 5-1 win over Sweden. Japan beat Tunisia 4-0, sending the North Africans out of the tournament. Germany came from behind to beat Ivory Coast 2-1, while Curaçao claimed their first ever World Cup points in a goalless draw with Ecuador.
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23: Bright day in the UK and Northern Ireland, with plenty of sunny spells and light winds. Feeling hot and increasingly humid.
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1: Radio. And we have the soundtrack for the longest day of the year here on Magic Radio. Whether you're out in the sun or desperately trying to escape it. Morning, you're with Sonali Shah. 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

Whitney Houston waking us up on the summer solstice here on Magic Radio. The sun woke up nearly, what, 5 hours ago in Scotland, with it being the longest day of the year and all. You're with Sonali Shah. Hello there. Gok and Harriet are reunited on the Magic Radio Breakfast Show when you wake up tomorrow. And this week, they have tickets to see Harry Styles at Wembley as part of Magic Radio's Got Your Ticket. So if you are one of those people that doesn't have a ticket, you must make sure you listen. They also need your help. They need you to help create their midlife commandments. What are the rules that all of us midlifers should live by? In the note they've sent to me, they've suggested, you know, things like you can never have enough Tupperware. Maybe what would I send to them? Maybe, well, telling everyone to switch off lights at least once a day. I'm living by that commandment. How about wanting to run a B&B? Or is that a crisis, not a commandment? If you don't know how to run it, it probably is a midlife crisis. All that, and they're going to kick off the no-repeat workday. So Gok and Harriet, back tomorrow morning when you wake up. Right, we have so many great boy band playlists on our Rayo app as part of our boy band summer, so make sure you download that. In the meantime, while you do that, let me get on Blue to whet your appetite. There are great documentaries on Rayo too.

0: Bangles' Eternal Flame playing for us here on Magic Radio as we celebrate the summer solstice today. You're with Sonali Shah here on Magic Radio with Britney Spears and Alex Warren performing next. But first, here is why Dad of Two Dave is having the best Father's Day ever today. It's because on Friday, we paid out £750,000 to Dave and his wife, Debbie, and his two kids, of course.
1: Is this for real? I can't believe it. I'm in this competition from the beginning. Just can't believe it. I really can't. Yeah, it's unbelievable. £750,000.
2: And the phone went off and I could hear him chuntering away to himself because he had to go and pick the phone up. So he'd be glad he picked the phone up now.
1: My brother's just turned up. I'm just telling my brother now I've won. My brother's just walked in.
2: Well, I can't believe it because he's played it for years since it very first started. And I never expected him to win. It's the first time I've ever seen him speechless in the 14 years we've been together.
0: He certainly won't be speechless today. That brother, by the way, that turned up, had turned up with a second-hand sofa for him. I mean, now Dave and his wife, Debbie, can buy a new one if they want, but there's nothing wrong with a second-hand sofa. They're also going to buy a new house. So new house with a second-hand sofa. You know, you've got to keep it real too when you win £750,000. Do you want to join them in the 750K team? There is a guaranteed winner every Friday of the tournament for your chance to score yourself £750,000 too. Get your place in the draw that matters. 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The lines close at 5 p.m. on Friday. 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
1: Alex Warren carrying us home on Magic Radio with me, Sonali Shah. Good luck to Arav, who is listening on his way to his cricket match this morning. Listen, if you finish on time, the England lads need your help against New Zealand at the Oval today on day 5. Oof! The less said about that, the better.

0: The text lines are now open for the Magic Radio Request Show. What would you like Lynn Parsons to play for you this morning after 10? You can text her on 61054. Start your request with the word magic. Lynn will be here with you with all your requests from 10. Hello to Pam, who's got in there early. Love it, Pam. With a request to play Jerusalem for the England boys out at the World Cup. You'll be glad to know, Pam, that I am playing that this morning over on Magic Classical. I am over there on our sister station for 4 hours of calming classics between 10 and 2. And I have Jerusalem playing for you just before noon. Also, I'm going to play some Nicola Bendetti, the Scottish violinist, for the Scotland lads. Everyone playing their final games this week. I still, of course, have some tracks to play here for you too. Maria McKee, Show Me Heaven, how about that? Coming up next for you. And some Daft Punk featuring Pharrell Williams and Nile Rodgers, Get Lucky, here on Magic Radio.
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plenty of people up all night with the sun, with the midnight sun on summer solstice above the Arctic. Daft Punk, Pharrell, Nile Rodgers with Get Lucky. You're with Sonali Shah here on Magic Radio. Let's get on a track which was released exactly 37 years ago this weekend. We are turning back time with Cher.

0: These words are the last one from me, Sonali Shah, here on Magic Radio this morning. Lynn Parsons is in for Anna on The Request Show after your news update at 10. Would you like your dad's favourite track on Father's Day? You can text her on 61054, start with Magic. You can find me over on our sister station, Magic Classical, from 10 until 2 for 4 hours of calming classics, including some Father's Day picks from me. Enjoy the rest of the longest day of the year. If you want to hear what Shania Twain would order if she went out for an Indian meal while in Wembley, supporting Harry Styles, you have to head over to the Magic Radio Instagram page. At Magic FM is the handle. Just a warning, it'll make you super hungry. Bye for now.
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17: The top stories this hour as calls for Sir Keir Starmer to quit continue. The business secretary, Peter Kyle, says the Prime Minister is reflecting on the political realities facing him, but says he's seen nothing to suggest reports the Prime Minister could resign as soon as tomorrow are true. More than 100 Labour MPs want a new leader. It follows Andy Burnham's win in the Makerfield by-election. Former Labour leader Jeremy Corbyn wonders if there'll be a change soon.
18: I don't understand what Keir Starmer's strategy is in this, other than saying he's going to fight it, then, but not doing anything very obvious to fight it. I just wonder if we're not going to witness a coronation of Andy Burnham in a few days' time.
17: The US Vice President J.D. Vance is in Switzerland for talks with Iran. That's despite the Iranian military saying it has closed the Strait of Hormuz again. It says it's done so over Israel's attacks on Lebanon, but US military insists traffic continues to flow through the trading route. King Charles will become the first monarch to publish his personal tax bill. It's expected later this week. Buckingham Palace say the move is to increase transparency when it comes to royal finances. Investigations are continuing into what caused two London-bound trains to collide near Bedford. The crash on Friday involving two East Midlands railway services left 100 people injured, nine of them critically, and a driver dead. Ian Prosser is a former chief inspector of railways.
19: That's apparent that this one train in the front had stopped because of some issue. I'm not going to speculate what that was, but the signalling system should have enabled the other train not to enter that section and come up from behind and hit this train.
17: And Curaçao have made history by picking up their first ever World Cup point after drawing 0-0 with Ecuador. Also in Group E, Germany came from behind to beat Ivory Coast 2-1. The Netherlands beat Sweden 5-1, while Tunisia are out after losing 4-0 to Japan.
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17: A bright day in the UK and Northern Ireland with plenty of sunny spells and light winds. Feeling hot and increasingly humid.
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20: Thank you, Sonali. Good morning. I hope your world is full of sunshine. It's Lynn for Anna on the Magic Radio Request Show. 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It's the 21st of June, Father's Day. If you'd like a song for your dad or in memory of your dad, we'd love to hear from you. Perhaps you're celebrating the summer solstice. It could be your birthday. Maybe you're looking forward to more World Cup action later or the final of the tennis at Queen's. Let's begin by saying hello to Jean. Your message says, please play Deacon Blue, Real Gone Kid. We're looking forward to our next trip to see the band in Scarborough in July. I've got lots of happy memories of singing and dancing to this track at their gigs. It's also my hubby's favourite track, and we'll be celebrating Father's Day with him a little bit later. Here's your song.

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Love that, playing that for Wendy and the gang at the Bear Inn in Alderwasley in Derbyshire, preparing for a ridiculously busy Father's Day lunch. Good luck. At morning, it's Lynn for Anna on the Magic Radio Request Show. 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Greg in Leicester, morning to you. You say, Lynn, would you play Spinning Around by Kylie? Absolutely.

0: Billy Ocean, Love Really Hurts Without You. The choice of Linda. You're looking forward to seeing him tonight at Southampton Summer Sessions. Linda, you'll have a great time. Billy really knows how to party. Still to come on the show, The Cranberries and M People.
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Cranberry's Dreams on the Magic Radio Request Show. Lynn, I'm enjoying the last few days of my Mallorcan holiday. I've had Magic with me all the way, so anything by the Cranberries this morning would be fabulous. Sending love to all good father figures today. Carol, you're usually in Exeter today in sunny Caledore. I reckon it's sunny in Exeter too. Enjoy the last few days of your holiday. Bob, you're just back from a walk along the coast in Hastings with your chocolate lab Bella before it gets really, really hot. And then Andrew, you say, Lynn, happy Sunday. Please play M People, One Night in Heaven. It's a great sing out loud for me.

0: Two requests for Mr. Manilow. Karen and John in Fetcham Village, you saw Barry at the O2 last week. You say he was amazing and you sang happy birthday to him. This message reads, hello, Lynn. My name is Anne Jarley. I'm almost 11 months old. I've got the best daddy because he blows raspberries on my tummy and he takes me swimming and he makes everything better when my teeth are all hurty. Please, would you play Can't Smile Without You? So sweet. We don't have daddy's name, but Anne Jarley, that is really gorgeous. Just a reminder, Gok and Harriet are back together again on the Magic Radio Breakfast Show tomorrow morning from 6. 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

No Mercy on the Magic Radio Request Show for Dave Drake with Lots of Love from Nicola. Before that, Taylor Swift, The Fate of Ophelia. For Penny, you're loving the song Sitting in the Garden. Really good to have you on board. Emma in County Durham, you say, Lynn, could you play Dance with My Father by Luther Vandross in memory of my dad, granda and granddad, and also dedicated to all fathers and godfathers out there living and no longer with us but still in

0: I love that. Julian in Coventry, you say, please play Ordinary by Alex Warren. It's my wife's favourite song and I want to thank her for making my Father's Day so special. Thank you for your lovely messages. If you've just found us, welcome. It's Lynn for Anna on the Magic Radio Request Show. You're choosing some amazing songs. Thank you. In the next 20 minutes, we'll play you Pharrell Williams, Shania Twain and Olivia Dean.
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7: the top stories this hour. The business secretary says reports the prime minister could resign tomorrow are just speculation. Peter Kyle says he's seen nothing to suggest they're true. The number of Labour MPs calling for Sir Keir Starmer to quit has topped 100. Andy Fitchett was a Labour candidate in North West Hampshire 2 years ago. He thinks the PM's successes should be remembered.
9: Keir has done an enormous amount to rebuild Labour, to win back public trust and lead us into government, and nobody should underestimate that achievement. Under his leadership, we've got the fastest growing economy in the G7 currently. NHS waiting lists are coming down. Thousands of more teachers have been recruited.
7: US and Iranian officials are in Switzerland ahead of talks aimed at preserving a fragile peace deal. Meanwhile, the Iranian military claimed to have closed the Strait of Hormuz again over Israeli attacks on Lebanon. King Charles will become the first monarch in history to publish his personal tax bill. Buckingham Palace says the move, expected later this week, means transparency around royal finances. His Majesty's income includes investments, savings and funds generated by his private estates at Balmoral and Sandringham. Former Leicester Tigers legend Lewis Moody says it was a joy to reunite with his England teammates as he finished a 500-mile fundraising cycle for motor neuron disease research. He was diagnosed with MND last September and completed his 7-day ride at Twickenham on Saturday. And thousands have gathered to celebrate the summer solstice as the UK braces for a heatwave that could see record-breaking temperatures. The Met Office says they're expected to peak at around 35 Celsius on Tuesday and Wednesday. Angie was at the annual gathering at Stonehenge to see the sunrise as the official start of summer arrives. She says the occasion is a boost for the area.
20: A couple of days before this starts, you start noticing the presence of lots more people in the area, especially in Amesbury. So, it is. It's very exciting seeing it all happen.
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7: A bright day in the UK and Northern Ireland, with plenty of sunny spells and light winds. Feeling hot and increasingly humid.
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0: Morning, it's Lynn for Anna on the Magic Radio Request Show. 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Sharon, you're listening in the car on your way to Cornwall for a week. Lucky girl. You asked for Pharrell Williams' Happy. Let's do it.

Simon from West Sussex, you are celebrating your 40th wedding anniversary today. You asked for Shania Twain. You're still the one for your wife, Sharon, with lots of love. Dylan in Plymouth, thank you for your email. You say, happy Father's Day to my stepdad, Gary. And this says, good morning, Lynn. Could you play Man I Need by Olivia Dean for my fiancé, Kev, to wish him a happy

Happy Father's Day. Hope he liked all his presents this morning and hope he enjoys the surprises this afternoon. We don't actually share any children together, just a dog. So from me and Tia the dog, we love you very much.

0: Britney Spears on the Magic Radio Request Show. The choice of Ava, Ella, Kian and Dad heading to the beach to celebrate Mum's birthday. Have a good one. If you're football mad and you've been desperate to blow your World Cup whistle, now would be a good time. Whilst the World Cup action continues, so does the winning on our competition, Make Me a Winner, on Friday. Perhaps you heard Dave and his wife, Debbie, walk away with £750,000 in tax-free cash. 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It's over 18s only, please. Lines close at 5 p.m. on Friday. Just after that, Gemma Atkinson will make the call. If your phone rings and Gemma's at the other end, £750,000 will be paid straight into your bank account after the call. All the luck in the world.
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1: 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Four CDs full of the songs you love from the 90s. Like this one from Gabrielle.

Gabrielle and Dreams, the choice of Debbie. You are celebrating. You have a reason to be cheerful. You've just found out your son and daughter-in-law are expecting their first child. We're all so excited. And this message says, Lynn, could you play Rule the World by Take That? I was at the Manchester gig last night. Wow, the boys didn't let us down. What an amazing show. Have a fab day. Deborah from Manchester, this is all yours.

0: This request came in. You didn't leave your name, but you wanted Westlife World of Our Own to thank your dad for a great weekend. And you say, tell him he's an amazing dad to Aoife and Maeve. It's a boy band summer here at Magic Radio. And if you want even more boy band action in your life, then head to our Rayo app, which is free to download. 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And there are documentaries like Brossettes and Blockheads, which tells the fan story of the groups. And you can catch up on the shows from Blue, Boyzone and Westlife. Back to the songs you've chosen on the Magic Radio Request Show. McFly, Stevie Wonder and Ace of Base. 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
16: The best variety from the 80s to now.

Davina in Norfolk, you asked for McFly, Star Girl, for your daughter Fern. It's her 8th birthday today. Happy birthday, Fern. Kevin, thank you for your message. You say, Lynn, thinking about my stepfather, Ray, who is no longer with us, but we miss him every day. And this came in from Richard. You say, could you play a song for Louise and Simon on their wedding day? They would love to hear Stevie Wonder. I just call to say I love you. No.

0: 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Anne-Marie, it's the Magic Radio Request Show. Lynn for Anna, playing that for Dale. Happy Father's Day, Ava, Louis and Olivia. You're kind, you're caring, you're always there for us. We send you masses of love today. Final hour of the Magic Radio Request Show on the way. Just before one, we will announce who has won the Wix voucher. 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
0: The top stories this hour. The business secretary says reports the prime minister could resign tomorrow are just speculation. Peter Kyle says he's seen nothing to suggest they're true, but he has said Sir Keir Starmer is reflecting on the political realities. Pressure's been growing since Andy Burnham's big by-election win. Mel Stride is the Conservative shadow chancellor.
21: What a lot of Keir Starmer's colleagues are doing, which is to basically tell him that his time is up. But the problem that Labour has is that they are addicted to debt, borrowing, taxing. That will not change by change of leadership.
0: Both US and Iranian officials and mediators are in Switzerland for talks on a peace deal. The Iranian military claimed to have closed the Strait of Hormuz again over attacks in Lebanon. The king will tell the public for the first time how much tax he pays as monarch. By law, His Majesty is not obliged to. But the move is said to be about greater accountability and transparency. Three men have died after a fire in West London. It broke out at a single-storey building in White City just before seven last night. About 100 firefighters and 15 engines were sent to the scene. Two people died. The third was taken to hospital and sadly died there. Investigations to establish the cause are underway. Elsewhere, investigations continue into what caused two London-bound trains to collide near Bedford. The crash on Friday involving two East Midlands railway services left 100 people injured, nine of them critically, and a driver dead. Ian Prosser is the former chief inspector of railways.
22: That's apparent that this one train in the front had stopped because of some issue. I'm not going to speculate what that was, but the signalling system should have enabled the other train not to enter that section and come up from behind and hit this train.
0: And a crowd of more than 20,000 people were in Stonehenge to watch the sunrise on the longest day of the year. Meanwhile, we're told to brace for a heatwave, with temperatures expected to peak at 35 Celsius on Tuesday and Wednesday.
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0: Day in the UK and Northern Ireland, with plenty of sunny spells and light winds, feeling hot and increasingly humid.
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25: 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It's the final hour of the Magic Radio Request Show. I'm Lynn Parsons, looking after the show for Anna. I'm not alone. Tom, my amazing producer, well, he's a superhero. You don't actually get to see him. He wears an invisibility cloak. He collects all your messages, finds the songs, but more than that, he is powered by ginger biscuits alone. He's eaten two entire packets since we started at 10. And he has enormous power in his magic finger, which he will use to push the random button just before the end of the show. That button decides who has won a £250 gift voucher to spend in-store at Wix. Here's how it works. You'll get put into the draw simply by requesting a song. There's still time to do that. You could text the word MAGIC to 61054, or you could email hello@magic.co.uk. We'll let you know if you've won the voucher at the end of the show. Hello, Chelsea Horton. You say, please play The Tide is High by Atomic Kitten for my dad. He's a huge fan and he loves Liz McLarnon.

Sarah in Southend, you say, please wish my dad, Paul, a happy Father's Day. Play him Michael Jackson. Tell him to have a wonderful day and send him lots of love. Lynn, would you play Reach by S Club 7 for my granddaughter, Rosie? She's 5 and is nearly at the end of her first year at school. She's done really well and I'm so proud of her, says Carol. I'm sure she'll have a dance in the kitchen with her mum to this.

0: Weather with you, crowded house. Happy Father's Day to Daddy Steve. It's your first as a dad of two. We know you're very tired, but we love everything you do for us and hope you have a brilliant day at Grandma Beach. Love Lou, Stanley and Elsie in Farnborough. 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

Maroon 5, This Love for Debbie in East Riding in Yorkshire. Hello, you. You say, finish work yesterday, Lynn. For 2 weeks, I'm buzzing. I don't have to get up at 1 a.m. until July the 6th. Have a good couple of weeks off, my friend. Lynn, would you play Dancing Queen by ABBA? Big ABBA fan here, and I'm listening in the garden. Fiona in Northumberland, enjoy the sunshine.

0: Sean and Kevin. You say, can we have some Anastasia, Lynn? We're currently on the way to see her in Scarborough at the Open Air Theatre. We are so glad the sun is shining. Sean and Kevin, have a fantastic day. Now, I thought you might like to know that Magic Radio and Wix are giving you the chance to win a £1,000 Wix gift card to spend in store. Their home and garden event is on right now. And if you happen to be halfway through a project and you've realised you've forgotten something, we've all done it, with Wix rapid delivery, it can be with you within 3 hours. 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Producer Tom's magic finger is standing by. This is your 10-minute warning. Lines will be closing in 10 minutes. Then we'll be choosing one person at random to win the £250 gift voucher to spend in store at Wix. Still to squeeze in on the show, the Sugar Babes, Robbie Williams and Tina Turner.
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12: The best variety.

Tina Turner, the best. Stephen in Aberdeenshire, you asked for that. You miss your dad. It's now 15 Father's Days without him. And a Father's Day shout out to Stephen Latchington. Joe says thank you for being the best dad to our three daughters, Paris, Jasmine and Sophia, and also our newly discovered son, Ashley. You're the best dandy to our granddaughters, Violet and Poppy. Everything you do is for the family and we would be lost without you. Lynn, would you play Simply the Best by Tina Turner? Dedicate it to my wonderful dad, Dave Withy. He's amazing. He brought up triplet daughters with my equally wonderful mum. And would you dedicate the song to my incredible husband, who's a fantastic father, to his two boys, Joshua and Oliver. Love, Lauren Dyer. Now, here's the thing. Lines are closed. Requests are locked in. We'll be announcing the winner of the Wickes £250 gift voucher very soon.

0: Link, could you play Harry Styles for my husband, Clinton, who's driven our teenage girls to London twice this week, waited around for them, brought them home so they could watch Harry at Wembley. They said it was the best nights of their lives. They're so grateful to their wonderful dad, from Michelle in Kent. Thank you so much for choosing some fantastic songs on the Magic Radio Request Show with Wix. 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
21: The top stories this hour. Network Rail says the fatal crash near Bedford was a tragic isolated incident. That's from early investigations after two East Midlands railway services collided on Friday. They say the railway where the crash happened will be closed for a week whilst damaged trains and carriages are moved. Speaking to us yesterday, here's Christian Walmer, a transport expert.
22: These are highly sophisticated systems that have been developed over the near 200-year history of the railways. And it's important to note that there are so many safety systems involved in the railways these days that these events have become rare.
21: The business secretary says the Prime Minister is reflecting on the political realities he now faces, but Peter Kyle insists he has no information to suggest reports are true that Keir Starmer's about to announce his resignation tomorrow.
23: He has been engaging in conversations with a wide range of people, including myself, and that he is, as well as working really hard over this weekend, I think he is making time to reflect on the political realities, challenges and opportunities that he finds himself in.
21: Downing Street insists the Prime Minister will fight for his position. The King will tell the public for the first time how much tax he pays as monarch. By law, His Majesty is not obliged to, but the move is said to be about greater accountability and transparency. Most of England and Wales will now be under an amber warning for extreme heat. The Met Office has extended its alert, which will run for 4 days from tomorrow. Temperatures could reach 38 Celsius. And in cricket, New Zealand have won the second test against England by 253 runs at the Oval, with the series now at 1-1. But Ben Stokes and Gus Atkinson are both expected to return to England's side for the final test after they were withdrawn from their county games.
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21: A bright day in the UK and Northern Ireland, with plenty of sunny spells and light winds. Feeling hot and increasingly humid.
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Magic Radio, playing you the best variety from the 80s to now. I am Jo Russell. Thank you to lovely Lynn Parsons for stepping in on Anna's request show today. I've been on a bit of a journey because our boss calls Lynn Parsons Dame Lynn. So when he was telling me that Lynn was covering, Dame Lynn Parsons is covering. And I was like, oh, it's so lovely that that is how we all think of lovely Lynn. Then I Googled, is Lynn Parsons a dame? I know, because she should be, right? She's not a dame.

0: Magic Radio on Father's Day. Happy Father's Day to you if you are celebrating. Maybe you're listening, you are a dad. Happy Father's Day to you. Of course, we'll do your Father's Day shout-outs. That is a given. They are on the way. I've already had some in. I've not even mentioned it, so thank you for that. I'm Jo Russell. We've been through the decades because that's what Magic Radio does. The best variety from the 80s to now. We started the show with 80s Billy Joel. We've been through the decades and got to Alex Warren from now. So those shout-outs for Father's Day. Let's talk about your dads. It's lovely, isn't it? Let's do that on the way in 10 minutes. Plus, we will prove to you that we play the best variety from the 80s to now. 80s Aha, 90s TLC on the way as well. Make me a winner! What would your reaction be if we call you this coming Friday and give you £750,000? Would it be something like Lovely Dave on Friday?
1: Just can't believe it. I really can't. Yeah,
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1: £750,000.
0: I wonder if it's sunk in. Dave, hit me up. Has it sunk in yet? £750,000 we gave away on Friday, and we're not stopping there. 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And if it's us, we will put £750,000 straight into your bank account. You will see it on Friday. 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

Magic Radio on, I hope, what is a lovely Father's Day for you. I am aware, because my own dad passed away in 2009. Gosh, it feels like yesterday. I mean it. But listen, I spend the day, one, loving my stepdad, who is in my life, who I love and adore, but also thinking back about the wonderful memories. So if you've got any of those to share about your lovely dads, whether you've lost them or whether they're still with us and you want to share your memories, do let me know. 61054, start your text with the word magic. Hello to Calvin's dad. Calvin says, can you say happy Father's Day to my lovely dad, Mike, who always looks after me? Happy Father's Day.

0: 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And we're in the middle of a boy band summer, and no one's complaining about that, let me tell you. I am Jo Russell, queen of boy bands. I've been into boy bands since Wham in the 80s, all the way to now, still loving them all, still loving them all, still loving Take That and Boyzone and Backstreet Boys and One Direction, never done a bad song. I so love a boy band. And if you're the same and you want to relive the memories of you falling in love with, I don't know, Zayn from 1D, thinking one day he will be my husband. That's how we feel about these boy bands. There are so many wonderful boy band playlists on our Rayo app, R-A-Y-O. 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It's all on there, R-A-Y-O. And if you are still into boy bands and enjoying our Magic Radio Boy Band Summer, and maybe you've seen Take That on the tour. They were in Manchester last night. Let me play you a song from them on the way in the next 5 minutes. 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

Katy Perry's Firework on Magic Radio, the best variety from the 80s to now on Father's Day. So let's celebrate. Let's say hi to the great dads in our lives. Can I wish my father, Umberto, an amazing Father's Day, Joe? He is my hero in every way, from his infectious laughter to his unwavering kind heart. Because of him, our family have magical memories to always look back on. He's a true inspiration to us all, and he knows what it means to be a father. We love you so much. That's come in from Alessio. Oh, lovely. That's a lovely, lovely message. This has come in for stepfather Ray, who is no longer with us, but I'd like to wish him a happy Father's Day and how much we miss him every single day. And we love him more than he will ever know, from his loving stepson. Those are lovely messages, and it is good to remember, if you've lost your dad, your stepdad, today is a day for lovely memories too. Happy Father's Day.

0: Madonna, Vogue. If you are a fan, 3rd of July, week on Friday for Confessions 2. The album is coming out. Yeah, we're going to start ramping that up, aren't we? You will be hearing all about Madonna, so much more in the next couple of weeks. Enjoy if you are a fan. This is Magic Radio, the best variety from the 80s to now. I want to squeeze in a quick birthday mention because I don't want it to get lost in the Father's Day stuff. Ciara O'Farrell is having her golden birthday today, which is 21 years old. Mum, Dad, Lucy, Daisy the dog, and Mika the cat are all very proud of you, Ciara. And if there's one thing I love, it's a proud cat and dog. So listen, well done, sweetie. Have a wonderful, wonderful day. Everyone's ever so proud of you. Happy birthday from everyone here at Magic Radio as well. Okay, we will do Father's Day shout outs on the way, and we're going to start with 80s music. Magic Radio.
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moment with Take That. My sister saw them yesterday, Manchester. Were you there? Did you go? Jealous. Looked like, I mean, such a good gig. If you think about the script and Belinda Carlisle and Take That. Yes, please. Tick, tick, tick. Ding, ding, ding. Hope you had a lovely time and celebrated our boy band summer with us at Take That yesterday. It's Magic Radio. Best variety from the 80s to now, as you know. So we've done 80s, 90s, and the script represented the noughties. We'll do Taylor Swift from now. But before that, from 2020, The Weeknd.

0: Magic Radio playing Taylor Swift, The Fate of Ophelia. I've just realised, you know, I told you earlier that Madonna's album is a week on Friday. I think that clashes with Taylor Swift's wedding. And the two things shouldn't clash, because what are we going to be the most excited about? Poor Madonna. Magic Radio, playing the best variety from the 80s to now. I am Jo Russell. We've been through the decades, 80s, 90s, noughties, one from 2020 from the weekend, and then we ended with Taylor Swift from now. Let's keep that variety going, guys. 90s Simply Red, noughties on Rike, messages for your lovely dads on Father's Day. It's all to come in the next 10 minutes. But before that, who wants this? What would you do with life-changing cash? Are you in a car at the moment that's seen better days? Have you not booked a holiday yet because you're like, well, let's see what we can afford? We can change all of that for you with one simple game. Dave won on Friday his £750,000. This is his lovely wife.
1: Well, I kind of believe it because he's played it for years since it very first started. And I never expected him to win. It's the first time I've ever seen him speechless in the 14 years we've been together.
0: Double win. Double win for his wife, right? 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Over 18s only for this. 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

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And would you save my soul?

Enrique and Hero on Father's Day on Magic Radio, playing you the best variety from the 80s to now. This is so lovely and fun. My lovely dad used to let me cut his long hair like Matt Goss. He started with long hair. He did not at the end of it. Didn't turn out very well. But that was my dad, Mick, a.k.a. Scooby-Doo, all over. He was the best laugh. He was the best dad. And I miss him. Oh, lovely. Please remember him today, though. Remember all the good times with lovely Mick. Amy, Penny and Millie say, can you do a shout out on Father's Day for our amazing dad? He is the best dad in the world. He is so very loved. Amy, Penny and Millie, they love you, Dad.

0: Dark on Magic Radio, where we always play the best variety from the 80s to now. And where if you listen at work, Monday to Friday, 9 to 5, you know we don't repeat any songs at all between those times. It's our no-repeat work day. If you've never tried us all day at work, tomorrow could be the day you do it. We are your no-repeat work day. I am Jo Russell. Happy Father's Day to you. We'll do more of your dad's shout-outs, I promise you. But there's a chance for you to win a pair of tickets to an unforgettable live experience, plus a bit of cash as well. 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Good luck with that. Right, our boy band summer continues. Bit of Westlife on the way. And we're going to do Elton John and Dua Lipa. 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

Elton John and Dua Lipa, Cold Heart on Magic Radio. The best variety from the 80s to now. On what might be a hot one where you are, not as hot as it's going to be this week. Have you heard? It's rumour at this stage, guys. 38 degrees in some parts of the UK, which feels illegal to work in. I'll say it right now, if you like. If you want to say hi, let me know who you are, where you are, and what we are the soundtrack to today on Magic Radio. What are you getting up to? More of your dad's messages, of course. I appreciate. You might be like, come on, Dad, let's get down the pub. There's a free dessert if we take our dad. That's what happens, isn't it, in the local? Bring your dad, we'll give you all a free dessert. Enjoy if you're spending time with your dad today.

0: Dan Morrissey is on the way on Magic Radio at 4 o'clock. We've already had a discussion about aircon. Yeah, I know. And you will be doing the same when you see your work friends tomorrow, let me tell you. Magic Radio, the best variety from the 80s to now. I am Jo Russell. Give me 20 minutes of your time. I'm going to go through the decades again. We'll start with your favourite record of all time from George Michael. Magic Radio.
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Shakira, whenever, wherever, on Magic Radio, playing you the best variety from the 80s to now and helping you celebrate Father's Day. Hello to Tony, who is Dad, of course, and he is currently sporting in the back garden his King of the Barbecue apron that he got from the girls, Philippa, Molly and Helena, and he got that and a load of barbecue gadgets. Oh, perfect Father's Day gift. Remember when it used to be soap on a rope? Yes, I am showing my age. Different now, isn't it? It's a bit pricey too.

0: Smith, nice to meet you on Magic Radio, where we always play the best variety from the 80s to now. We've been through all five decades, just to showcase it to you. 80s George Michael, 90s Spice Girls, noughties Shakira, and then we went on to the teens with Shawn Mendes and Camila Cabello, and one from now from Miles Smith. So that's what you get on Magic Radio. I am Jo Russell. We have life-changing cash for you now. You've got till Friday to enter for this, but it's the weekend, so things are quieter. So do you want to win? Make me a winner! Dave did it. He won £750,000. His life has now changed forever. And he almost didn't pick up the phone. Listen to his wife.
1: And the phone went off and I could hear him chuntering away to himself because he had to go and pick the phone up. So he'd be glad he picked the phone up now.
0: We've done it, haven't we? Who's calling? Who's calling and withholding the number? And we don't pick up. So make sure you know that you should be picking up on Friday after five. It's another £750,000. 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Over 18s only for this. Lines close 5 o'clock this coming Friday, and then somebody wins the lot. 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You will see it in your bank on Friday. So while you've got the time today, you're relaxing. If you're a dad, your feet are up. Everyone's looking after you, right? Text the word win to 61054. 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

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Gnarls Barkley's Crazy. I'm Jo Russell. Happy Father's Day if you are celebrating in your family. Appreciate that it's not an easy day for everybody on Father's Day. Emma in County Durham says, Jo, we're struggling a little bit today. Remembering Dad, remembering granddads, remembering Stephen's stepdad and Mark. One funny memory we have, though, is shaving Dad's head badly. He ended up with bunny rabbit ears and he never trusted me with it again. You see, Emma, honestly, how wonderful that you've got that memory with him. Let's cheers to all the dads that are still here and to those that we no longer see. Emma, sending lots of love, sweetie.

0: 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The best variety from the 80s to now. 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You can win a family glamping weekend away. The only way to do it, as far as I'm concerned. And it's all thanks to freemans.com. And this summer, you can outsmart every heat wave. Brace yourselves, because we're having biggies. So they've got cooling bedding. You need to get on this now for this coming 38-degree week. They've got powerful fans. They've got lightweight linens. They are here to help at Freeman's. They've also got a wide selection of furniture. They've got home decor as well to get your living spaces and your garden guest ready. So say yes to summer. Let's go into it with our eyes open and with all the right stuff we need. Say yes to summer with Freeman's. And if you want to find out more, and remember, it's your chance to win that weekend away, you just need to go to magicradio.co.uk. 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They would only do glamping as well. Take That on the way. If you saw them last night, I'll play it for you. 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

Smile on Magic Radio, the best variety from the 80s to now. Paola says, can you say happy birthday and happy Father's Day to my stepdad? Paola, consider it done. I tell you what's been really heartwarming today on Father's Day, the fact that you have felt you can share your memories of those of us that have lost our dads. Because I've lost my dad, and I feel like on a day like today, we should not be sad. We should just share wonderful memories of them. So thank you for sharing about your dads with me today. Can you please pass a message to my wife, Jenny, wishing her departed father a happy Father's Day, Granddad David Baton. This is from Chris Jackson, Blake and Charlie. And Rachel says, I'd love to say happy Father's Day to my dad who's not here anymore. I remember when he used to have his headphones on and he used to be singing Queen, his favourite band, at the top of his voice while

0: Magic Radio, playing you the best variety from the 80s to now. I am Jo Russell. I'm just about to leave you in the capable hands of Dan Morrissey. So I hope you've had a wonderful, wonderful Father's Day with your dad. I hope you took him to the local pub where they will have had an offer on. Bring Dad, you get a free pint and Dad can have a piece of cheesecake. I hope you've done that if you're on your way home and Dad's not had a mention on Magic Radio. A Father's Day shout out, if you will. Dan has opened the text lines, 61054. Start your text with the word magic. He's also got highlights from Boy George, who joined him on Perfect Playlist this last week on Magic Radio, picking his favourite songs, and he was a proper hoot. So make sure you stay with us for that. And Father's Day shout outs. And have you had a winning weekend? And he's going to talk to you about the aircon he's about to order. Oh, yeah, that's what you're getting. Give Dan 20 minutes of your time. You get that, and you get Natalie Imbruglia. She's next.
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From 80s Jermaine Stewart, we don't have to take our clothes off, to Bruno Mars, Just the Way You Are on Magic Radio. Next, that is the best variety from the 80s to now for your Father's Day afternoon and into the evening. I'm Dan Morrissey. I hope you're having a lovely one. Shout out to the dads today. I went for a haircut earlier on, thanks for noticing, and there was a dad and his giggly toddler son having haircuts next to each other at the barbers. It was all very, very cute. I've had another successful one as well, following an Instagram ad a couple of weeks ago for a pasty and cream tea set with dad written on it all in pastry. I don't think a gift has ever gone down so well in my 46 years of being a son to a father, so I'm celebrating an excellent result there. And an Instagram ad actually delivered as well, which was a turn up for the books. If you would like a mention as a dad or for your dad, whether with us or in your great memories, then that's what I'm here for. Text 61054 with Magic at the start, and you can be on Magic Radio this afternoon. You can give me your weekend wins and your Sunday showings off as well. Either way, let's get you on. 61054 with Magic at the start of your text. I'm also, of course, here with the soundtrack to an increasingly warm evening. Texas are on Magic Radio next.

0: Texas, say what you want on Magic Radio Afternoon. I'm Dan Morrissey. Hi to Andy Baxter, who is a brilliant father and granddad. He's currently travelling back to Droitwich from a meal out in Shropshire with the family. Only in the car for another 30 minutes. I hope I've caught you. Love you so much from Molly, Jack and Theo. And also a massive kiss from your other half, Karen, who adores you. Happy Father's Day, Andy. 61054 is the text number. Put magic at the start of your message this afternoon. You could be alongside Flashdance and Fun's We Are Young in a bit. And you can also use that text number to change your life. Make me a winner. Right now, in County Durham, Dave and his wife Debbie are staring at their bank account and going, what are we going to do with all this? £750,000 is theirs. Finally, right, Dave?
1: Is this for real? I can't believe it. I'm in this competition from the beginning.
0: There you go. You don't have to have been in it every week. 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
1: This is Magic Radio. I'm Dan, playing you the best variety from the 80s to now. Back to the 80s for Lisa Stansfield in a second. First, though, on a Sunday afternoon, I like to look back at the week and some of the highlights of the Perfect Playlist. 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Tomorrow, for example, is Cyndi Lauper's birthday, so I'll be celebrating that on the Perfect Playlist. And all week, we have a showbiz guest on to pick their favourite songs. Danny from The Script is in charge of that, as they tour with Take That at the moment. Cannot wait to hear what songs have been inspiring him every night at about 7:30. In the week just gone, though, it's been all about Boy George. He and Culture Club are doing a summer of festivals and a big winter tour. Tickets for that are at magicradio.co.uk/tickets. But it was an absolute delight to have him on to pick some camp classics.
2: Hi, it's Boy George with my Perfect Playlist. And next up, Cher. I have never met Cher. This is the maddest thing. Like, I love Cher. I've loved Cher since I was a kid, and I've never met her. Like, literally, I don't know if I ever will, but we've never met, but I know people that know her, and they say she's fantastic, so I hear only good things. Now, of course, I would have gone for lots of records by Cher, Sonny and Cher, Gypsy's Trance and Thieves, but I've gone for Believe, which probably is the gayest pop song ever.

0: Lisa Stansfield, All Around the World on Magic Radio. Before that, Share and Believe, which was one of the choices of Boy George for his perfect playlist, which he was building all the way through this week. We'll have some more camp classics as highlights of that through the rest of this afternoon. And if you fancy more of that kind of thing, then June is Pride Month, and we're proud to celebrate it here on Magic Radio. In the Rayo app, you can enjoy Gok from the Magic Radio Breakfast Show with his Pride Mix. That's an hour of incredible songs for any Pride party or Sunday afternoon barbecue. We've also got a very special documentary in the Rayo app now as well from Magic Musicals about the story of how drag culture is celebrated on stage. Matt Henry is your host, charting everything from the Panto Ugly Sisters to Priscilla, Queen of the Desert, and Miss Trunchbull from Matilda in Dragged Up on Stage, which is brilliant, and as part of the Pride collection in the Rayo app right now. Loads to be enjoying there. It is Father's Day afternoon as well, so if you want to come on the radio, let me know. 61054 is the text number. Magic at the start of your text will do that, like Marie has done. Hi, Marie. She says, Dan, please say a big happy Father's Day to our dad, Dean. Me and my siblings have treated him to a pub lunch, so he knows we love him, but please tell everyone from me and my brothers, Seb and Dean Jr. He loves an 80s classic, and post-pub, we're up for a sing-along. Okay, there is a huge 80s power ballad coming up before 5 o'clock, so brace yourself. Dean, happy Father's Day. Thank you, Marie. Before that, Justin Timberlake and Donna Lewis make up the best variety from the 80s to now.
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Celebrity dad to sons Silas and Phineas. That is Justin Timberlake this Father's Day afternoon on Magic Radio. I'm Dan Morrissey, here for your soundtrack to whatever you're up to this evening and for your Father's Day mentions as well. If you want to get involved, show off about your weekend, show off about your dad. 61054, magic at the start of the message will do just that. Hi to Dad Tony, who is currently driving home with the kids, Paige, Ollie and River, who would like a shout out to him for being an amazing and funny dad. Well done, Tony. Happy Father's Day. Meanwhile, hi to Jenny, who's thinking of her late dad, Tony, today, and Elaine in Bracknell, who says, Dan, I'm remembering my dad and his love for Dad's Army today. Oh, Elaine, are you going to watch a couple of episodes in his memory later on? I think remembering with a laugh sounds like a lovely idea. This is Magic Radio. The best variety from the 80s to now continues now. An 80s power ballad from Hearts Alone. Promised you this just now. And next, she's finishing her European tour in Dublin tonight. Award-winning Olivia Dean in a sec.

0: Lovely breezy vibes for a warm Sunday afternoon from Olivia Dean. That's so easy to fall in love on Magic Radio. Afternoon, I'm Dan Morrissey, here playing the best variety from the 80s to now. Some from an 80s Madonna song, perfect for Father's Day, to Coldplay in a second. And if you give me 20 minutes, our boy band summer will continue with Boyzone as well on Magic Radio.
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Boyzone, Love Me For A Reason on Magic Radio, where our boy band summer is in full force this weekend. Loads of people seeing Take That in Manchester for their homecoming shows. I'll play you a song from those boys a little bit later on in the show. 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That's in Rayo at the moment. You can listen back to documentaries like Brossettes to Blockheads, which followed all the fan stories of the groups, and catch up on shows from Blue, Boyzone, Westlife and loads more. Magic Radio's boy band summer is on. It's also Father's Day today. Here's another celebrity dad. He's got a couple of sons, as James Blunt. Godparents to his first son are Ed Sheeran and the late Carrie Fisher from Star Wars. That is incredibly showbiz.

0: The best variety from the 80s to now is on Magic Radio. I'm Dan Morrissey with Shalimar. I'm playing that for Taliasi. Happy Father's Day to you from Jess and Calera, who say thank you for everything. Also, happy Father's Day to Rocky. That's from Tala, Jamie and Angel. They love you always. Loads of Father's Day messages coming in. 61054 with Magic at the start of yours can get you on the show. By the way, if Dad was enjoying Shalimar just now, he might also love Magic Soul, our sister station. And as the weather reaches ridiculous temperatures later on in the week, we know for some reason, science can't explain it, but it does, Magic Soul goes really well with a heatwave. 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

0: Cheeky Chappy, Ollie Murs, dance with me tonight on Magic Radio. Afternoon, I'm Dan Morrissey. I've got five Cheeky Chappies on the way. One of the greatest boy bands to come out of the UK in a little bit. First, though, let's get more from Boy George's Perfect Playlist. He was my guest all last week, picking his favourite songs ahead of the Culture Club Tour, which is happening later on this year, alongside ABC and Haircut 100. Brilliant one for the 80s fans, that one. They're doing all the big arenas around the country. You can get your tickets for those at magicradio.co.uk/tickets. Let's get another song on, chosen by Boy George himself.
1: Hi, Boy George, here on Magic Radio with my perfect playlist. And of course, I have to go for Cyndi Lauper. Girls Just Want to Have Fun. Back in the 80s, I met Cyndi. Our mothers were on TV together, which was hilarious because I think both Cyndi's and my mum were like, why are we on telly? And Cyndi's probably the person I know the most from that period. We still speak to each other. We've been on tour together. I've seen her kick off a few times. And she's just a really, I love her. I can describe her as a tough New York broad. This is Girls Just Want to Have Fun.

0: 5, Keep On Moving on Magic Radio Afternoon. I'm Dan Morrissey. I was really happy to see that the Isle of Wight Festival have fully embraced Magic Radio's Boy Band Summer this year. They had 5 performing in the sunshine yesterday. It looked like a pretty epic afternoon for the lads, who are having a great time. Tomorrow morning, by the way, Gokwan and Harriet Scott are back. Now, you might have heard them giving away tickets to all kinds of brilliant boy band gigs. Well, this week, we've got your tickets to see former boy band member Harry Styles of One Direction. Look at him fly all on his own at Wembley. He's got a whole month of gigs. We can get you in. Shania Twain is there as well. She's been thrown in for good measure. And why not? We'll hear from her about 6-ish here on Magic Radio. But yeah, Gokwan and Harriet Scott have got your tickets to see Harry Styles at Wembley when you wake up tomorrow morning here on Magic Radio. And then at 9 o'clock, they'll kick off another no-repeat workday. Gokwan, Harriet Scott, Magic Radio Breakfast, Monday when you wake up. Next, more of the best variety from the 80s to now. From Go West, we close our eyes, to Alex Warren, Carry You Home in a second.
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1: Alex Warren on Magic Radio. It's the best variety from the 80s to now, and our boy band summer continues with the Backstreet Boys next. I'm Dan Morrissey. Loads of Father's Day messages coming in. Hi to Oliver and Enya and Dora. They would like to wish a very happy Father's Day to Jordan and Grandad Tom. Two generations of dads there, currently awaiting a homemade curry night in the garden. That sounds incredible. Happy Father's Day to you guys. Also, hi to Catherine, who would love to wish her dad, John Vines, a happy Father's Day as well. John, you're simply the best, according to Catherine. Lovely stuff. 61054 is the text number. Put magic at the start of your message and you could be on as well. Everybody.

0: This is Magic Radio. I'm Dan Morrissey, playing you the best variety from the 80s to now, including James Morrison, You Give Me Something. Coming up after 6 o'clock, she's continuing her gigs with Harry Styles in the week ahead. We've got your tickets on the Magic Radio Breakfast Show all week. It's Shania Twain. By the way, her new album, which is out soon, is called Little Miss Twain, which I think sounds like a sassy new Thomas the Tank Engine character, but that's just me. Anyway, along with Shania, give me 20 minutes. I'll give you Spandau Ballet, and from Magic Radio's boy band Summer, Blue are on the way.
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1: Ballet and True, and from now-ish, Sia, then Take That, coming up with a 90s classic as well. Have you been watching the World Cup? Does that interest you? I have to say, I'm much more interested in all the football now that we've assigned people to the teams in the Magic Radio. The Magic Radio presenters sweepstake. Spain are taking on Saudi Arabia right now on the other side of the Atlantic. That is, to my mind, Kat Shoub from Home Time versus Lamar, according to our sweepstake drawings, which I think is a much more entertaining way of looking at it. That could also affect Lamar's show later on. So depending on how Saudi Arabia perform, will depend on how his soul hour at 7 o'clock goes. We'll find out together, won't we? How are you celebrating your World Cup team at home at the moment? Have you got flags everywhere? Have you mowed their emblem into your lawn? I know England and Scotland both have their final group stage matches over this coming week. I've seen a chap in Lowestoft who's made a 30-foot long sand and rock sculpture of the Three Lions emblem. I think that looked pretty cool. And another absolute lad who's gone to the World Cup. He's tattooed every country that he's been to watch England play in over the years. And because he's gone to this World Cup, he has to have three tattoos because it's in three different countries, Mexico, the USA and Canada. So somebody's earning. Crikey. Meanwhile, Scotland ahead of their third group final against Brazil on Wednesday. And I love this. Fans have bought one of those massive digital billboards right in the middle of Rio de Janeiro saying, things getting battered this week. Fish, pizza, chocolate, Brazil.

0: Could It Be Magic on Magic Radio. Those boys have got their third of three homecoming shows at the Etihad Stadium in Manchester tonight as part of their circus tour. If you're off to that, you're in for an absolute treat. It looks like an incredible show. Hard to beat a show of that scale, I think. Coming up, more of the best variety from the 80s to now, from Bryan Adams to Anne-Marie, who's reminiscing about 2002 before half six. First... Huge congratulations to Dave, the truck driver, who on Friday night won £750,000. When we called him back to tell him the good news, he was with his other half, Debbie, who both delighted at the money, but also just finally gets the peace and quiet.
1: Well, I kind of believe it because he's played it for years since it very first started, and I never expected him to win. It's the first time I've ever seen him speechless in the 14 years we've been together.
0: Nice one, Debbie. £750,000 is our prize every Friday. 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

0: love. Anne Marie on Magic Radio. It's 2002. I'm Dan Morrissey, playing you the best variety from the 80s to now. So I've got some 90s Savage Garden very shortly. First, another choice from my guest this week from the Perfect Playlist. Every night at 7 o'clock, we have an hour-long show called The Perfect Playlist, where we sum up each day. So tomorrow is all about Cyndi Lauper's birthday. She'll be celebrating, as will we. Also, every night at 7:30, we have a guest on to pick songs for their Perfect Playlist. This coming week, it's Danny from The Script, currently touring with Take That on their circus tour. This last week, though, it's been all about Boy George, and this afternoon we've been playing some of the highlights of that. So here's the final one.
1: Hi, I'm Boy George on Magic Radio with my Perfect Playlist, and I have to have some erasure sometimes. I've worked with Andy Bell, I know him quite well, I call him Mandy, and I just think they're a great pop band, you know, and choosing one song of theirs is difficult, but this is one of my favourites sometimes.

0: in the warm weather this afternoon. If you closed your eyes listening to that, you could actually be in Spain, couldn't you? Savage Garden, Truly Madly Deeply on Magic Radio. I'm Dan, playing you the best variety from the 80s to now. More Father's Day mentions. Hi to Dean. Thank you for loving us the way you do, say Katie and Phoebe. Enjoy your meal. Oh, are they cooking? Or are they taking you out? Or are you taking them out under the guise of them? I don't know. Happy Father's Day anyway, Dean. Thank you for your message, girls. Right, now, we're heading into a very hot weekend. Are you ready for summer? 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

Nelly Furtado, I'm Like a Bird on Magic Radio. I'm Dan. Ray, Where Is My Husband? Coming up next this Father's Day afternoon. I don't know if you've spotted some good Father's Day offers or meal deals that are doing the rounds. There's a place by me which is doing what I would describe as a manly afternoon tea. Gone are the finger cucumber sandwiches. They are for dainty ladies. And in come square cakes, Marmite baps and a sausage. It looks incredible, to be fair. I kind of wish I'd treated myself to one. Oh, they'll be cheap tomorrow if they've got leftovers. That's lunch sorted. Happy Father's Day to Mark, a wonderful dad and foster dad. We love you endlessly. That's from Sarah, Rachel and Jessica. Thank you for your message, Mark. Happy Father's Day to you. And also hi to Harvey, who's messaged he would love to wish his dad, Eamon, a happy Father's Day. They've spent it in the garden. Sounds like a lovely day. Thank you for the message, Harvey, and happy Father's Day to you, Eamon, as well. This is Magic Radio.

0: Oh, it's too hot for Dirty Dancing. Put me down. Bill Medley and Jennifer Warnes, I've Had the Time of My Life on Magic Radio. I'm Dan. That is my last song for you for tonight. I will be back this time tomorrow with the perfect playlist for the end of your Monday. Next, an hour of brilliant soul music with Lamar, including Rufus with Chaka Khan, Eternal and Neo coming up. And then at 8 o'clock tonight, the perfect end to a very, very warm Sunday. Lynn Parsons has your mellow magic. 4 hours of relaxing classics from 8 o'clock. Have a good one.
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18: It's Lamar Soul Sunday here on Magic Radio, bringing you an hour of soul and Motown on the station that gives you the best variety from the 80s right up until now. Thank you so much, as always, for spending your Sunday evening with me. I've got the perfect soundtrack to ease you through the next hour. Smooth, soulful, and full of those songs that just stay with you. Let's start with this one. A classic from Rufus and Chaka Khan, Ain't Nobody.

It's Lamar here on Magic Radio, and I hope your Sunday evening's treating you kindly, whether you're winding down after a busy Father's Day, getting dinner sorted, or just taking a quiet moment for yourself. Coming up, we have Billy Ocean with one of those records that still sounds full of sunshine. It was one of his

0: Luther Vandross and Janet Jackson there with The Best Things in Life Are Free. Never a truer word said, I must say. One of those early 90s feel-good records that still has, you know, has everything with it. Big vocals, you can't go wrong with Luther Vandross, and obviously Janet Jackson in there as well. It's Lamar's Soul Sunday here on Magic Radio, where we play you the best variety from the 80s right up until now. Still to come in this hour, what have we got? We've got Alexander O'Neill from the 80s. We've got En Vogue from the 90s, and a little later on, we've got Ashanti from the noughties. Stay right here.
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Nice. That was Alexander O'Neill with Criticize. Love that tune. I was on Instagram this morning and I saw a post that was saying banging tunes from the 80s, and there was Luther Vandross in there, Billy Ocean, and of course Alexander O'Neill as well. Love that tune. Alright, I want to send a big shout out this evening to Margaret, Emmy and Michael and everyone I met up in Cheshire at the event I performed at. It was such a warm celebration, honestly, and I'm so glad I could make it down there. Beautiful part of the world Cheshire is as well. Beautiful. If you haven't been there, definitely go and spend an evening. All right, keeping that soulful energy going this evening, here is Beverly Knight with Made It Back.

0: Oh yes, that was me there with Dance With You. It's Lamar here on Magic Radio. All right, it's June, and June, my friends, is Pride Month, and we are proud to celebrate it here on Magic Radio. If you head to the Rayo app, you can enjoy Gokwan's Pride Mix, an hour of amazing songs for your Pride party. We've also got a very special documentary about the story of how drag culture is celebrated on the stage. Matt Henry is your host as he charts everything from the Panto Ugly Sisters to Priscilla, Queen of the Desert, and Trunchbull from Matilda. Search for the Pride Collection in Rayo now. All right, my friends, coming up, we've got music from En Vogue and Ashanti. Stay here.
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17: The best variety from the

That was En Vogue with Don't Let Go, and what a vocal that is. You can feel the drama in every line of that song. All right, it's Lamar here on Magic Radio. This week, I've started doing a bit of prep for the Jazz Festival coming up, which is on July the 4th, but I've started already. You know, I want to do a good show. I'm there with my full band, all right? That's before I head out to France for the Do You Remember Festival, where I'll be performing with my old friend Justine. She actually did the French version of my song Time to Grow with me, so that'll be a lovely full circle moment. We are nearly, my friends, we're nearly at the end of the show, but there is still time for a few more tracks, including this one from Ashanti, smooth, simple, and instantly recognizable from that first little piano line. Here is Foolish.

0: It's me, Lamar, here on Magic Radio. And that, my friends, is it for me for today. Thanks for spending your Sunday evening with me. Always appreciated. I hope the music's giving you a little bit of calm before the week begins. Up next, it's the world famous Mellow Magic with Lynn Parsons. I'm going to be back here at 7 next Sunday. If you joined halfway through and you want to catch up from the start, you can head over to Rayo and hear it all anytime you like. All right, see you next week.
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14: Well, hello. It's Mellow Magic for your Sunday evening. I'm Jim Davis in for Lynn Parsons tonight. And we'll start with Mariah.

0: Westlife's If I Let You Go on Mellow Magic. Congratulations if you were one of our big winners this week to go and see them on their 25th anniversary tour later this year, which looks absolutely epic. Our boy band summer continues this week with chances to see Harry Styles. All the details coming up in a tick. It's Mellow Magic for your Sunday evening. A happy late Father's Day to you if you've been celebrating with your family today. I only managed a video call with my dad today. We're separated by distance at the moment this weekend. Anyway, I'll be popping down to see him soon in beautiful Devon though. And if you're a dad, I hope you had a fantastic day, and I'm sending love to you as well if you've been thinking of your wonderful dad today. I'm sure you have been. Jim Davis with the best variety from the 80s to now on Mellow Magic. Some Stereophonics soon, and the birthday girl tomorrow. Cyndi Lauper is next.
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Handbags and glad rags from the Stereophonics on Mellow Magic. Cyndi Lauper before that, who turns 73 tomorrow. So happy birthday to her and to you if you've been celebrating this weekend. It's Sunday evening with Jim. In for Lynn tonight. Gok and Harriet are reunited on the Magic Radio Breakfast show tomorrow after Gok's holiday. So when you wake up, they'll have tickets to see Harry Styles at Wembley to give away all week as part of Magic Radio's Got Your Tickets. And in the morning, they want your help to create the midlife commandments. These are the rules that all of us midlifers need to live by. That's an easy one for me. Always keep a bottle of something cool in the fridge. You never know when you might need to, cool down, if you know what I mean. Plus, of course, they'll kick off the no-repeat workday. It's all part of Magic Radio Breakfast with Gok and Harriet. They're back together tomorrow morning when you wake up. It's Sunday's Mellow Magic, and this is Sting.

0: There's Pink with A Million Dreams, with that brilliant song from The Greatest Showman. We often play songs from the original film over on our station Magic Musicals, dedicated to the best variety of stage and screen, with huge sing-along classics from shows like Six, Hamilton and Wicked, of course, plus classics like The Sound of Music and Oliver and many more. You'll find it in the Rayo app, or just ask your smart speaker to play Magic Musicals. And it's Sunday evening, Mellow Magic with Jim tonight, and we move from musicals to movies next. I've got the theme from Arthur, from the brilliant Christopher Cross, in just a moment.
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0: There's Wilson Phillips. Hold on. On this Sunday evening with Jim, in for Lynn tonight with Mellow Magic. And it's still light. It's amazing, isn't it? It's the longest day today. In the next 20 minutes, I've got more of the best variety from the 80s to now, with a beautiful song from Beyoncé coming up. Some classic Wet Wet Wet, who are touring next year. Details soon. And, well, next tonight, it's Prince.
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0: And I'm Jim Davis, in for Lynn Parsons with Sunday night's Mellow Magic. Whether you're on the move tonight, maybe making your way home from a weekend away, or already tucked up safely at home, I've got the best variety from the 80s to now to relax and unwind. Wet, Wet, Wet coming up next after Prince. I never meant to

0: But you're just a boy.
1: Such a beautiful song, that, isn't it? Beyoncé's If I Were a Boy on Mellow Magic. Wet, Wet, Wet before that. Celebrating 40 years of their classic album, Popped In, Sold Out, with a massive 40-show tour next year. 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And Prince with Purple Rain on this hot and sticky Sunday night for many of us. And that's the best variety from the 80s to now. Jim Davis in for Lynn Parsons with Mellow Magic tonight. Summer solstice today. Lots of lovely pictures from Stonehenge this morning. A sunset in London in about 10 minutes or so, but it won't set till after 10 tonight if you're further north. 10:07 at Loch Lomond, for example. So if you're still outside, enjoy. It's going to be a scorcher of a week ahead, isn't it? Which I know makes it tricky for lots of us to sleep. So, you know, just get the other half to waft you with a copy of Take a Break or something. It works wonders, trust me. Sunday's Mellow Magic with a huge power ballad next after Robbie. I see.

0: Foreigner and Waiting for a Girl Like You on Mellow Magic. Robbie Williams before that. I'll play that for my friend Emma, who was at Take That in Manchester last night. She was WhatsApping me all night with some amazing pictures. Gosh, those boys know how to put on a show, don't they? Congratulations if you won tickets to see the circus tour. I was actually at the O2 last night watching the B-52s. I'm such a big fan. It's a proper blast from the past. It's the first and probably only time I'll ever get to see them live, but they were awesome. Anyway, our boy band summer continues on Magic Radio with more chances to win this week. Details very soon. But I hope you've had a fantastic weekend. It's Sunday's Mellow Magic. I'm Jim Davis with Ellie Goulding on the way after another Mellow at the Movies classic next from the soundtrack to Batman Forever. Mellow Magic.
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How Long Will I Love You? From Ellie Goulding, Seals, Kiss from a Rose before that. And it's Jim in for Lynn tonight. 9:30 now then. So when you wake up tomorrow, Gok and Harriet are reunited on the Magic Radio Breakfast Show with tickets up for grabs to see Harry Styles at Wembley. 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Sunday's Mellow Magic with the former lead singer of Chicago now is Peter Cetera. Tonight.

0: That sounds good on a hot night like this, doesn't it? Mario's Let Me Love You on Mellow Magic. If you do love your soul and Motown, we've got the station just for you. It just so happens to sound even more amazing in the sunshine. And every Saturday, you'll hear the awesome Kelly Bryan from Eternal playing huge tunes from Lionel Richie to Diana Ross, Bruno Mars to Mary J. Blige, and many, many more. And our very own Lamar is there too with his new lunchtime Soul Hour every weekday at 1 for an awesome soulful hour full of the best variety of soul and Motown during your lunch break. 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This is Mellow Magic. I'm Jim, in for Lynn this evening with the best variety from the 80s to now, and I'll play you Richard Marx next.
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0: beautiful. There's Peebo Bryson and Roberta Flack on Mellow Magic. Bruno Mars before that, who's bringing his romance tour to the UK next month. I've got tickets to see him at Wembley Stadium on Sunday the 19th of July, which just so happens to coincide with the World Cup final. And if England make it to the final, which we're all hoping they do, I'm going to be at Wembley Stadium on the night of the World Cup final, along with, I suspect, several thousand other football fans, all wanting to cheer on their team. It's going to be quite a night, I suspect. Talking of which, Jim Davis in for Lynn Parsons. If you're struggling to sleep tonight, you're certainly not alone. It's been the longest day today, which does mean it's the shortest night tonight, but I've got more of the best variety from the 80s to now to help you relax and unwind ahead of another busy week. Sam Smith from 2014 soon, some classic Duran Duran, and next it's Leanne Rimes from 98.
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0: And it's Mellow Magic for your Sunday nighttime. I'm Jim Davis, in for Lynn Parsons. Set the fan to max. Flop near an open window, and I'll play you Duran Duran next, after Leanne Rimes.

Sam Smith and Stay With Me on Mellow Magic. Duran Duran before that, and the wonderful Leanne Rimes here on Sunday's Mellow Magic. I'm Jim Davis in for Lynn Parsons tonight, hoping you're well and coping with the heat. Lots more World Cup action coming up this week, isn't there? We were talking about the final a few minutes ago. England are going to play Ghana, though, on Tuesday. Another 9 o'clock kickoff, so a late finish. It's going to be a scorcher of a week too, isn't it? We're expected to be hotter than Mallorca by Tuesday. So if you are trying to keep cool tonight, I have got the best variety from the 80s to now to relax and unwind this evening. Annie Lennox coming up. After the birthday boy this weekend, the legendary Lionel Richie turned 77 yesterday. And here's his huge number one from 1984. This is Hello.

0: That's Annie Lennox. No More I Love Yous on Mellow Magic. Lionel Richie, before that, who celebrated his birthday yesterday. And happy birthday to you, if it's been your birthday this weekend. Now, Gok and Harriet are reunited on Magic Radio Breakfast when you wake up in the morning, with tickets to see Harry Styles at Wembley up for grabs this week as part of Magic Radio's Got Your Tickets. 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I'm forever searching for mine. 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They'll be back tomorrow from 6. It's Sunday's Mellow Magic with the best variety from the 80s to now. I've got one of Adele's earliest hits on the way next after some classic U2 from the album The Joshua Tree.
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From her debut album, 19. Isn't that incredible? Adele and Chasing Pavements. U2's With or Without You before that on Mellow Magic. And I'll play that one just for you if you've been thinking of your wonderful dad this weekend. Not everybody has their dad with them to celebrate Father's Day, so that one's just for you. If you do still have your dad, then cherish every moment. And a late happy Father's Day to you if you've been celebrating with your family today. If you are a dad, I hope you had a wonderful day, got lots of treats, and you felt really spoiled. This is Mellow Magic. I'm Jim Davis with Ed Sheeran coming up next after Celine Dion.

0: 6th Street, hearing you whisper through the phone, wait for me to come home.
1: There's Ed Sheeran with Photograph on Sunday's Mellow Magic with Jim. So the No Repeat Work Day returns tomorrow morning with Gok Wan and Harriet Scott back together on Magic Radio Breakfast. And then at 9, they start our Daily Guarantee on Magic Radio that we'll never play the same song twice. Between 9 and 5, Monday to Friday, no repeats, which means you can put us on in the morning and stay with us all day for the best variety from the 80s to now. Nick and Neve will be here to see you through till home time with Tom and Kat. So just ask your smart speaker to play Magic Radio. And I've got Phil Collins on the way for you next.
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0: one of the most memorable videos of all time, didn't it? The brilliant, beautiful South with a little time from 1990 on Sunday's Mellow Magic. And it's Jim Davis with you in for Lynn Parsons tonight. If you've just switched on, hope you had a wonderful weekend. If you're struggling to sleep tonight, you're certainly not alone. I've got a mellow musing to share with you soon, a quote or a thought just to make you think or smile. And we'll celebrate Pride Month with our mellow musing in a few minutes' time. 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Some Noughties Sugar Babes, Macy Gray from 99 soon. And next, from the Dirty Dancing soundtrack, Patrick Swayze from 1988.
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0: And I'm Jim Davis, in for Lynn Parsons with Sunday Nights at Mellow Magic. Wherever you are this evening, whatever you've been up to, you're more than welcome to relax and unwind with us. Let the music do all the hard work. I've got Macy Gray for you next, after this cool breeze from Patrick Swayze.

There's the Sugar Babes, Too Lost in You, Macy Gray before that on Mellow Magic, and the wonderful Patrick Swayze with the best variety from the 80s to now. I'm Jim Davis, in for Lynn Parsons tonight, and it's time for our Mellow Musings. Just a quote or thought to make you think or smile, and of course it's Pride Month in June. Now, there's a million things I could quote about Pride and why it's more important now than ever, but as a gay man, just accepting who I am and living my truth, I have to say, is the most liberating and important thing I've ever done. But I do adore this quote from one of the LGBTQ plus community's greatest allies, the wonderful Lady Gaga, who said, "Do not allow people to dim your shine because they are blinded. Tell them to put on some sunglasses because we were born this way." She's absolutely right. Happy Pride Month.

0: There's Randy Crawford. One Day I'll Fly Away. George Michael and Elton John before that to celebrate Pride Month in June. We're so proud to celebrate it here on Magic Radio. GOK1 has done an incredibly good Pride mix this year. An hour of amazing songs for your Pride party. We've also got a special documentary about how drag culture is celebrated on the musical theatre stage. Hosted by Matt Henry, the Olivier-winning West End star. So you can listen to all of that in our Pride collection on the Rayo app right now. And it's Sunday's Mellow Magic with Jim Davis and the best variety from the 80s to now, just to help you relax and unwind ahead of another busy week ahead. I've got Tom O'Dell to play soon and a huge power ballad from Bon Jovi next. Mellow Magic.
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That song sounds amazing at this time of night, doesn't it? Tom O'Dell with Another Love on Sunday's Mellow Magic. At the end of the longest day, summer solstice today, wasn't it? There was a spectacular sunrise over the misty plains at Stonehenge this morning, which drew in massive cheers from everybody gathered there. The English Heritage head of Stonehenge said it was wonderful to see families and friends taking part in this joyous experience. I've always wanted to do that, haven't you? Be at Stonehenge for the solstice. Anyway, from tonight, the nights are going to start, getting longer, aren't they? Plenty of hot summer weather coming up this week. So if you've finished your exams now and you've got an extended summer ahead, enjoy. I'm going to play this one for you. Treasure the moments. And right on cue, here's Whitney Houston.

0: Come back on Mellow Magic for your Sunday night time. I'm Jim Davis. 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Nikki Chapman, Lynn Parsons, and me from time to time, always here at the end of every day. 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And I've got Paula Abdul from 91 on the way for you next.
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0: Grover Washington Jr. on his saxophone with Bill Withers wrapping up the show tonight. Thank you so much for your company. I'm out of time, but Nikki Chapman is here Monday night from 8. And we've got plenty more amazing tunes coming up. Paul Hayes will take you through the night on Magic Radio with the best variety from the 80s to now. Stay cool, and I hope you get some sleep.
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17: 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Blimey, less than an hour.
18: 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Nothing beats near. Green flag.
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0: Variety from the 80s to now. Magic
1: Radio. Thank you, Lynn, bringing us the most relaxing way to round off the weekend on Mellow Magic, which, of course, is 7 nights a week. You know, at the end of the day, you can always come to Magic Radio and we'll get you nice and relaxed and just take things nice and easy every evening from 8. Nikki Chapman is back later tonight to round off your Monday. And good to be with you. Hope you had a really lovely weekend if you're still up late from it or maybe on your first night shift of the week. It's good to be with you. I'm Paul Hayes on Magic Radio with Justin Bieber after Queen.

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1: Take That Patience. You may have seen them in Manchester on Friday, and the circus tour continues later this week. They'll be in London on Thursday, so I'll play that for you if you're going. And of course, it's now less than 2 weeks to go until we get the brand new Madonna album, Confessions 2, which is going to be out a week on Friday. I'm really fired up and excited about this. Some new Madonna music for the summer of 2026, which is going to be so good. And there are lots of rumours that there could be a global tour to go along with that new album as well. Here's that one of her big summer anthems, Holiday on Magic Radio.

UB40 Red Red Wine on Magic Radio. Late night Sunday into Monday morning. It's Paul Hayes. How was your weekend? Maybe you got around to seeing the brilliant Toy Story 5, which is new and out in cinemas. That was the big new one this weekend. Or maybe you were at Taste of London. That wrapped up earlier. And there was Hampton Court Palace Festival. The big finale last night looked really, really good. If you love your 80s, they had 80s classical featuring Kim Wilde, Nick Kershaw, Go West and Roland Gift alongside the Royal Philharmonic Orchestra. What a way to round it all off. And of course, the Isle of Wight Festival has been on this weekend as well. Whatever you've been doing, hope it's been really good. And I've got Miles Smith next after Jennifer Page on Magic Radio.

0: variety from the 80s to now. I'm Paul Hayes. 22nd of June today, of course, yesterday, Father's Day. So I hope you enjoyed if you were celebrating that one. Celebrating the dads, the father figures. And of course, we appreciate it's also a very tough day for some. So here's to the dads we love and who we miss. And I hope you enjoyed if you were celebrating it today. And of course, it was the summer solstice as well. So that was the day with the longest daylight of the year, and that little bit less every day from now on in, which is never a good thought, is it? But I think that's the thing I love the most about this time of year, actually, is that extra daylight. You can still go out for a walk at like 10 o'clock at night, can't you? Some Ronan Keating coming up, When You Say Nothing At All, Britney Spears and Casey and the Sunshine Band, all to come.
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0: wherever you're at in your day, good to be with you. Maybe you're just up late from the weekend, maybe heading back from somewhere or getting some stuff organised for the week ahead, or maybe you're working through the night tonight, first night shift of the week. Good to be with you on Magic Radio. It's Paul Hayes playing the best variety from the 80s to now, and more to come with Roxette on the way soon. I've got some Rihanna and Hall & Oates all in the next 20 minutes.
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